Satisfaction by the Rolling Stones, and Satisfaction will be guaranteed, listeners, as we launch into this week's edition of What A Year. We're looking at 1965 and we have an absolute ripper. Why do we have an absolute ripper? I'm glad you asked. This week I had my performance appraisal. The 2GLF station manager, after carefully reviewing the shows to date, said, "Joe, they're okay. I'm generally pleased. It's a nice mix of music and observations regarding the year in question. But there is one glaring omission." I said, "What?" He said, "Well, you've been sadly lacking in discussions concerning nuclear physics." I couldn't argue. He was right. But we're going to rectify that today. When the Beatles and Bob Dylan met, each moved artistically toward the other. The Beatles paid more attention to the subject matter of their songs, and Dylan paid more attention to the breadth and commercial appeal of his. This meeting was just like atomic fusion. You see, when two atoms fuse, when they come together to form a single larger atom, energy is released, lots of it. It is quite literally this energy that powers stars. When these two musical behemoths met, a musical supernova exploded. The energy was phenomenal. Boundaries were blown away. Rules were rewritten. Many artists couldn't cope. They faded away. Those who were good enough to rise to the occasion continued and thrived. And a whole new generation of talent emerged, taking advantage of the removal of the shackles and the freshly ploughed musical earth that invited them and enabled them to grow to levels and in directions previously unimagined. Ladies and gentlemen, I'm Joe Jugru, you're on 89.32 GLF. Strap yourselves in for What A Year Was 1965. Let's keep the energy flowing with Stevie Wonder.

A World of Our Own by The Seekers with the wonderful operatic voice of Judith Durham up front. And before that, Tom Jones with It's Not Unusual. Something that many people did find unusual in 1965, in fact it caused quite a stir, was English model Jean Shrimpton wearing an above-the-knee dress to Victoria Derby at Flemington Racecourse in Melbourne. While that was going on down south, up north, Merle Thornton and Rosalie Bogner had chained their ankles to the front bar of the Regatta Hotel in Brisbane in protesting against Queensland liquor laws that banned women from pubs. These ladies, Jean, Merle, Rosalie, challenged old norms. They were of a new generation, the generation of whom

That was Mr. Tambourine Man, the Bob Dylan song being covered by the Byrds on 89.32 GLF. What a year was 1965. We'll stay with the avian theme. Here are the Yardbirds.

Don't go anywhere, guys. Ahead, we have a song that came to the writer in a dream, a song about dreaming, and a song with the oldest lyrics in the entire genre of pop music. But it wasn't a dream and it wasn't old when in May of 1965, the second bridge to span the Georges River was officially opened, named after a man who, if nursery rhymes are anything to go by, chased a chook all around Australia, jumped a fence, ripped his pants and landed in Tasmania, Captain Cook. And while we were commemorating one famous English historical figure, an even older one was front and centre in this statistically improbable but very catchy US number one hit for Herman's Hermits.

Rolling Stones and 89.32 GLF. And of course, the difference between the Rolling Stones and a Scottish Shepherd with a sexually deviant friend is that the Rolling Stones say, "Hey, you, get off of my cloud," whilst a Scottish Shepherd with a sexually deviant friend says, "Hey, McLeod, get off of my you." And now for something completely different. Much has been written about the process of writing a song, and of course, different writers employ different methodologies. All Paul McCartney had to do to come up with our next song was to go to sleep. He woke up with the tune in his head and thought he must have heard it somewhere, so he spent the next couple of weeks asking all those around him where it was from. When everyone told him they'd never heard it, he thought, "Oh, looks like it's mine." So he gave Ringo the day off, told George Martin he needed a string arrangement, and the result was this timeless classic.

I Got You Babe by Sonny and Cher, and before that, the Rolling Stones with their cover of Chuck Berry's Route 66. On the 15th of November 1965, US racer Craig Breedlove set a new land speed record, which would have covered the distance of Route 66 in a little over 4 hours, when he became the first person to crack 600 miles per hour. That's 966 kilometres per hour. While he was pushing the speed of cars where it had not gone before, the Beatles were pushing pop music into directions hitherto unthinkable. Here they introduced the Indian stringed instrument, the sitar, to a brand new audience. This is Norwegian.

Eric Burdon and the Animals with We've Got to Get Out of This Place. Ahead on What a Year Was 1965 here on 89.32 GLF, Jackie DeShannon will tell us what it is the world needs. We hear the first hit by the biggest Aussie band of the 60s and the song which Rolling Stone magazine rated at number one when they did their top 500 of all time. But coming up next, a song which has the oldest lyrics in the entire history of pop music. It takes nearly all its words from the Bible, or more precisely, the Old Testament book of Ecclesiastes. Scholars disagree and sometimes get into public slanging matches over precisely when it was written, though that may be in part due to the repressed frustration they feel that the hot girls at parties never want to talk to them. But even those that do date it most recently put it at the 3rd century BC, so it's old. The birds with Turn, Turn, Turn.

The Sounds of Silence by Simon & Garfunkel. Like all classics, it loses nothing regardless of how many times you listen to it. And before that, The Fortunes with You've Got Your Troubles, I've Got Mine. And it's pretty much every point in human history. There were no shortage of troubles back in 65. US President Johnson ordered an increase in the number of US troops in Vietnam from 75,000 to 125,000. Meanwhile, our PM, Bob Menzies, announced we'd substantially increase the number of Australian troops there at the behest of the Americans. And on 10th of March, the first drawing of the National Service Conscription Lottery took place, where they chose which men were going to be drafted by whose birthday was drawn from the barrel. There's one lottery you did not want to win. Back in the US, civil rights leader Malcolm X was gunned down while giving a speech in Harlem, and in Selma, Alabama, 200 state troopers attacked 525 civil rights demonstrators as they marched to the Capitol, Montgomery. With all that going on, Jackie DeShannon made it clear what she thought the world was lacking.

89.32 GLF, that was Help, a characteristically autobiographical song by John Lennon and title track from the Beatles' second movie. What else were we watching that year? Well, James Bond started and finished the year at number one at the box office with Goldfinger and Thunderball. But between that, the box office was dominated by two musicals, The Sound of Music and My Fair Lady. My Fair Lady, of course, being the story of Eliza Doolittle being transformed from unwanted gutter snipe, that's the author's description, not mine, to highfalutin member of the upper class. Sort of Prince Andrew in reverse. Still at the movies, when they made the movie Ghost in 1990, they had to go back to 1965 to find the right love song for it. And that song was Unchained Melody by the Righteous Brothers.

0: That was not one, not two, not three, but four tops with It's the Same Old Song. And it was indeed the same old song in the footy, with St George making it an unprecedented 10 premierships in a row when they beat South Sydney 12-8 in the grand final. A record crowd, officially 78,056, but in all probability much larger, turned up at the SCG. It was way over capacity, with people sitting pretty much everywhere, including the roof of the stands. Not too many concerns about OH&S back then. Our cricketers toured the West Indies and lost the series 2-1, but it was better luck at Wimbledon, with Roy Emerson winning an All-Australian men's final, and Margaret Court, a ridiculously appropriate name for a tennis player, winning the women's championships. But while on the sporting field, things were a bit hit and miss. Our own Seekers were just hit after hit. Their single, I'll Never Find Another You, reached number one in the UK charts and became the first recording by an Australian act to pass 1 million in sales, going on to sell 1.75 million. In today's numbers, that's equivalent to 1.75 million. That's why I love numbers. They're so wonderfully consistent. Now, if we're really quiet, we might be able to sneak into the studio to hear them recording it. Come with me. Don't make a sound. They won't know we're here.
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3: You ready? Right, let's make this the one.

Tijuana Taxi by Herb Alpert and the Tijuana Brass. And if you did hop into a cab in Tijuana, Mexico, you could take a short trip over the border into California and check out the young ladies that the Beach Boys wanted all the girls to be.

And our carnival is over for another week, guys. That's it for another show. I've been Joe Jugra. In fact, I still am and hopefully will be for some time yet. You've been tuned in to 89.32 GLF, listening to What A Year Was 1965. I find it hard to describe what an absolute pleasure it is doing this. I'd happily do it for nothing. In fact, I do. Hope you're all free next week when we'll do it all again for no reason other than the sheer love of music. To sign off, we go to the song that the much-esteemed Rolling Stone magazine rated as the number one song of all time. That must have been a tortuously difficult decision. But their selection gets no argument from me. Bob Dylan and Like a Rolling Stone.

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Good evening po sa lahat ng mga kaibigan dyan that are tuning in to our radio program. Good evening and welcome to your Gold Spot on the Airwaves. 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And so grab a cuppa and settle in. 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

0: And that's Inigo Pascual dahil sa iyo at dahil sa iyo po mga kaibigan, narito po kami. And
1: if you guys want to hear more of my music,
0: good
1: click
0: evening
1: here.
0: Po. Good evening po kay Madam Cora Eco Perez and Sir Larry Perez at sa lahat nating nag-tune in. And thank you so much for following us on this live streaming. Thank you so very much sa lahat po na they are still tuning in, of course. Meron pang nag-sign in po, ibang iba. So thank you. Oh, I don't know. Yeah, I'll let you know. All right. Sorry. We'll find something. Okay. So, ngayong gabi po mga kaibigan, marap po tayong tatalakayin or we'll have some great news for you. Not really good news. Every news is not a good news, by the way. But what's happening in the Philippines will keep you updated a little bit later. And for now, yes, good evening to Bernadette Harrison, who just tuned in. Thank you, Bernadette, for following us as well. And hopefully our live streaming tonight is good. Hindi tayo napuputol, hopefully. And it's showing din na slow connection daw ako dito. So hopefully we will continue a good connection throughout the evening. Ito na po, Ikaw Ang Aking Mahal by VST and Co, I believe. This is for you.

And that's BCN Ko, ikaw ang aking mahal. Okay, so that's just an expression of love. So a little bit later on, we also play another song. For now, I just would like to give you some of the headline news that we will be bringing you up ngayong gabi na ito. Pangulong Marcos pinakilos government agency sa Lindol sa Mindanao. 32 ang namatay na sa magnitude 7.8 Lindol sa Mindanao. Sa trial, Sara trial o usad sa Gatchalian leadership, Corley Discaya inaristo na ng CIDG sa Senado. 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At maraming salamat po. There's few people who are tuning in now. Fatima Estrella is also watching. And yes, we will play sometimes that Bruno Mars Rest It All, please. Rest It All by Bruno Mars a little bit later. And hopefully you enjoy some of the selection, music selections that we'll be playing for you tonight. But abangan nyo po yung mga balita kanina. We just finished, of course, meeting with Ann Stanley and Patrick from the Governor General's office in regards to nomination, kung paano ba mag-nominate ng Order of Australia, no? And pinahayag po doon ng mga steps, at ano, we will share you some of the details, especially yung pag-asa natin. We will share you the details kung paano po talaga magano, kasi naramdaman po sa ating member of parliament dito sa Werriwa, Madam Ann Stanley, na kukunti lang po ang nag-nominate. 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So kaya nga po, they're encouraging more people to nominate someone whom you think have made a great impact to the community. Ito na po, Hawak Mo Ang Puso Ko. This is another version of Hawak Mo Ang Beat, but this time is Hawak Mo Ang Puso Ko.

0: Well, that's Hawak Mo Ang Puso Ko. It's another version of Hawak Mo Ang Beat, di ba po?
1: Well, different singer, sabi.
0: Different singer po yan. And but the I think the sounds is similar to Hawak Mo Ang Beat, di ba? 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
1: yeah, yung First Communion.
0: First Communion. 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
0: 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Si Sarah, of course. Wow. Yeah. 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That was a good day on that Sunday.
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0: Yeah, so it was good. And well, before we have the news, we will play another song. This time is Mamang Sorbetero. And this is a
2: oh yeah, that's a nice, yeah, song. Aganda Mamang ito. 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
0: Mamang Sorbetero.
2: Yes.
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2: Yes.
0: Ito na po.

0: Wow, that's Mamang Sorbitero. 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That was a very nice song. And talagang ano no, nakakasayaw. It's a different version kay ano, Sharon Cuneta ng Mamang Sorbitero. That was an old song. And yes, oras po natin mga kaibigan is 30 minutes past 7 o'clock. Ihanap lang po yung ano natin. No? Yung news natin at... sinabi ko naman sa inyo kanina ang ating news at simulan na natin ngayon po ang ating news mga kaibigan dahil ang oras na po ay sa 31 minutes past 7 o'clock. Please stay tuned. 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
2: Pangulong Marcos pinakilos government agencies sa Lindol sa Mindanao. 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When you're strong on the law, pound the law. When you're strong on the facts, pound the facts. When you're weak on both, mag-Facebook Live ka na lang. Sabi ni Lacson sa isang post sa X patungkol kay Cayetano. 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The Executive Department, House of Representatives, Integrated Bar of the Philippines, law deans, law professors, former Senate presidents, and many others do not recognize Senator Alan Cayetano as the President of the Senate. So what is he? Ani Lacson sa X. Puro Facebook Live lang anya ang alam ni Cayetano na nagpapakita na kahinaan nito sa batas at sa datos. binawiwala rin ni Lacson ang pinakabagong aligasyon ni Cayetano na nakikipagsabwatan umano siya 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
2: 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Now, Mrs. Daniel and Annabelle Cavanelia.
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2: For their beautiful wedding last Saturday. 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
1: Mm-hmm.
2: And it was wonderful to see them, and this song is for them po. And this is a song by Martin Rivera. Ikaw.
1: I know.
3: Lovely couple. They are some...
1: Martin Rivera?
3: Ito si Martin Rivera ang kakanta ngayon. Aray natin sa bagong kasal.
1: That's oh. 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
3: Mr.
1: Sinong
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1: Ikinasal?
3: Daniel and Annabelle Cabanelia.
1: Oh, okay.
3: Ito na.

0: And you're listening to Radio Tomorrow. That was Martin Rivera, Ikaw. That's you. And it's good to have you, mga kaibigan. Salamat po at na matapos na po ang ating Radio Tomorrow mga in 3 minutes time. At ako po ay nagpasalamat sa lahat na nagsubaybay at palaging nagtangkilik ng ating programa dito sa Radio Tomorrow 89.3 FM 2GLF sa dayal ng inyong mga radio. 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
1: 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Yeah. 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
1: 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Okay. 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
1: 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That's good.
0: 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Anyway.
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0: Good evening, Mr. Eli Diting Bragat is watching us. Thank you, Eli.
1: Yeah, of course.
0: Okay. Alright, so you're listening to Boses ng Madla. 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
1: 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I think once you have pneumonia, I think mahina yung lungs mo. 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
1: Yeah, I know. Si Marie?
0: They were talking about the Filipino dementia knowledge.
1: Oh.
0: They are actually coordinators of the Filipino Dementia Knowledge Hub Project. 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
0: 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The parents of Junjun and Eric Salazar. So happy birthday sa inyo. At that's right, Lynn Shepherd is saying happy birthday to her. Oh yeah, that's his real relatives. Okay, sa lahat po na birthday ngayon, happy birthday po sa inyo lahat.
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1: 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He
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1: was 32.
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1: 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We had lunch.
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1: 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Mm. 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
1: 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Happy birthday my darling.
0: Oh.
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0: 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There was one time, I think when we, during viewing kay Ron yata.
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0: ba yun?
1: Yeah. Okay.
0: Just to give a yellow,
1: okay.
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1: 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I need to plant lemongrass.
0: Well, and alam mo ba yung Bicol Express? Did you like it?
1: Bicol Express. 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
0: Wow.
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0: Okay.
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1: The Seal Voices.
0: Seal Voices.
1: 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Okay. 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
0: 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This, o this Mojo?
1: Song, this song was written by Lito Camo.
0: Lito Camo? Wow!
1: Yeah, which is a long, long time ago na.
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1: 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Anyway...
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1: 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Anyway...
0: Sino raw ang kumanta, sabi ng ating audience?
1: The Seal Voices.
0: The Seal Voices.
1: Oh,
0: yan,
1: Voices.
0: Written by Lito Camo.
1: Yeah.
0: Wow.
1: Sumayaw sila, no? Si Bernadette Harris yes. Sumayaw din. Ito po, isang request kay Bernadette Harrison, Rest at All by Bruno Mars. Bruno Mars is very popular in the Philippines.
0: Well, he's half Filipino.
1: He's half Filipino, right?
0: Yes, okay. Of course.
1: And well,
0: his mom's Filipina.
1: Bruno Mars, Rest at All.

0: Exactly, that's Bruno Mars. It's a new release, sabi ni Bernadette. It's a new release this February 26, yung song na yan. A very touching song. Ang anak po niya, si Dean, ay kumanta sa birthday concert niya during that. It's his first time to sing, so he's 16 years old.
1: I was there.
0: Still shy, first timer. Wow. At yan po ang kinanta niya. So Bruno Mars po, mga kaibigan, is 16 times Grammy winning global superstar, singer, songwriter, multi-instrumentalist po siya, no?
1: Yeah.
0: And talagang known for his showmanship and chart toppers, Bruno has set a number of records throughout his career, including becoming the first artist ever to hit 150 million monthly listeners on Spotify. Wow. Appearing on two of the fastest songs to reach 1 billion streams for Die With a Smile with Lady Gaga and APT, with Rose, and achieving the highest certified song in RAAA history with 2010's Just The Way You Are.
1: Galing.
0: Wow. Talaga naman pong magaling ito si, ano, monthly listeners. Yeah. Just imagine monthly listeners. 137,098,236. And he's got 83,859,000 listeners. Yan po. Si Bruno Mars talaga po, magaling. Yan. At sa pangyayari po sa Pilipinas natin, o mayroon ka news, okay, pakinggan natin yung mga news.
2: Ito naman, iba. Nakikiusap lang si Sir Dato. Kung pwede daw, group install marker on Pag-asa Island underscores Philippine sovereignty claim. Ito po ay galing sa Palawan News. Okay, ito, Palawan News, 8 of June 2026, yun nga, members of the Fraternal Order of Eagles Philippines, Eagles Inc. or TFOE-PE, installed an Eagles marker on Pag-asa Island on Monday morning, highlighting themes of patriotism and national sovereignty in the West Philippine Sea. In a statement posted on Facebook, Eagles member Joseph Jackson said, "The installation was more than a symbolic act, describing it as a reaffirmation of Filipino presence and identity in the area. The installation of the Philippine Eagles marker here is not merely an act of placing stone upon soil. It is a declaration, quite yet powerful, that Filipinos united in brotherhood in service are present, vigilant, and committed to our national identity and sovereignty," Jackson said. He added that the activity reflects the group's principle of service through strong brotherhood, which has extended beyond communities for the country's most remote territories. Western Luzon Region 1, Datu Maharlikans by Eagle Dawara, Humanitarian Services at Kalayaan Island, Palawan. The Fraternal Order of Eagles, Philippine Eagles Inc. has flown to the country's western frontier in Kalayaan Island Group, Palawan, to deliver service through strong brotherhood as an eagle. Eagles' missions there focus on outreach for residents and troops stationed at Pag-asa Island, often the farthest Filipino community from the mainland. Teams bring to families and personnel who have limited access to healthcare beyond clinics. Eagles deliver relief goods, school supplies, and livelihood kits, providing that united as one extend even to our last nautical mile. Its mission is done under the oath of Deo et Patria, serving God by serving Filipinos, holding the line for the nation. Yan, mga kaibigan. The work in Kalayaan also carries the Datus Code. Presence, not just aid. Eagles don't just drop boxes and leave. They sit, listen, and share meals with soldiers and islanders, turning relief into brotherhood. The Trained leaders often join to document needs and train local volunteers, so service continues after the eagles fly out. Infrastructure help like solar lamps and repair of community facilities are part of long-term projects. Mm-hmm. At Kalayaan, the eagle's vision means seeing far, not just to this hunger, but tomorrow's resilience. Each humanitarian service with altitude, grounded like a dato on the soil, flying like an eagle to reach those the world forgets. Ayan, mga kaibigan. 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
2: Yes.
0: Name Pag-asa.
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0: 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The most famous individual bird in the country was a Philippine eagle named Pag-asa, which means hope in Tagalog.
2: Ayun.
0: It made history in 1992 as the very first Philippine eagle to be successfully bred and hatched in captivity.
2: See?
0: He lived his entire 28-year life at Talaga. The Philippine Eagle Center in Davao City, Mindanao.
2: See?
0: He passed away in 2021, January 2021.
2: 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Wow, ang galing, no? 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Yun ang pangalan nila.
0: Yung ano pala, yung Pag-asa,
2: yes.
0: There are about only 300 to 400 residents there.
2: See?
0: And it's only 32.7 hectares.
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2: no,
0: by
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0: boat?
2: No, yung Philippine Air Force, drinap sila. They were, kasi mga ano sila,
0: so
2: mga
0: they
2: militar.
0: Fly. They fly.
2: Yes. They were dropped there. Mga ano sila, mga...
0: Because it takes about 1.5 hours.
2: Yeah.
0: 2 hours. Papunta from, doon.
2: Galing ng Philippine Manila?
0: From Puerto Princesa.
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2: 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Sayang nga, hindi ako nakasama.
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2: Oh my God.
0: Sa road.
2: Oh my God. Kasi nga, nasa gitna ng ano eh. Mm. Nasa gitna ng Lawood ba?
0: So,
2: ayan o, Pag-asa Island.
0: 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Oh, nakita ko dito.
2: So, it's it's very nice ano. Ayan yung mga taong nag-donate sa ano. 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
0: That's all right.
2: That's all right.
0: Mm.
2: So,
0: at
2: yes.
0: Bago ding balita, mga kaibigan, yung ano, the Philippines and Mongolia reaffirms commitment to further strengthen bilateral relations.
2: Oh, good, they're coming.
0: Yeah, yung Mongolia and the Philippines. No? They reaffirmed their commitment to expand bilateral cooperation between the Philippines and Mongolia. Talking about the bilateral relations po, mga kaibigan, tayo po, the PAGASA, the Philippine-Australian Global Alliance for Service and Advocacy, will be holding the Christmas in July. It is July 18, and we will be celebrating the 80th Philippine-Australia Bilateral Relations, or tinatawag nilang Friendship Day. So 80 years na po ang relasyon na yan. At dapat po natin pag celebrate natin ito.
2: Of course, we're having a celebration
0: anniversary for the bilateral relations between the Philippines and Australia, and we will be doing that on the 18th of July. So come along, come what may, at samahan niyo kami dito sa pag-celebrate.
2: June, do you know anyone by the name of Fritz M. Salazar? Because he is the first person here listed on the PAGASA marker. His name is Fritz M. Salazar.
0: Si Fritzy.
2: Do you know him?
0: Fritz Salazar?
2: Yeah, M. Salazar. You know?
0: Eagle Lady Ann.
2: Lady Eagles? Really? Ano kayang yan? Gob? Ano, nakita mo? Is she a lady? Wow. Where is she from?
0: Fritz Salazar.
2: Fritz Salazar. National. So, ako
0: no,
2: ay...
0: No, he's not a lady. He's a man.
2: Man. Ikaw nagsabi dyan na lady ikaw.
0: No, from Tacloban.
2: Talaga? Wow. And she's from Tacloban. She's the number one here. Joseph Jackson. Joseph Ryan Jackson. Okay. 1, 2, 3, 4, 5, 6, 7, 8, 9, 10, 11, 12.
0: He lives in Tacloban City.
2: Talaga?
0: From Tacloban City.
2: Wow. Can you show me his face?
0: Marami naman talagang ano, Salazar dyan sa Tacloban. 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
2: 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They put a, ano bang tawag nito? Ayan. 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And they are too far away from the island. So for them to be able to, kaya nga kailangan dalan sila ng mga ano. In you know what? They were given all these medical supplies and all this through. Maganda palang doon pumunta. Cloma Shrine. 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He was in Marines. I think he was... Marines ba ang tawag dyan, Jun? Nakaputi?
0: Yeah.
2: Yan yung nakaputi. Marines ba ang tawag dyan?
0: Marine.
2: So maybe he was the one who discovered this island. Why?
0: Ano kan si ano? Very ano pala to si Fritz Salazar?
2: Ano?
0: Achieber.
2: Patingin?
0: Achieber siya.
2: Patingin? Ito. Ano ang ano niya? So he's... So, if he's an eagle, when I go to the Philippines, pwede pa lang akong pumunta sa Tacloban at ang mga eagles. 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Okay, so waray-waray ngayon itun. Okay. So,
0: mga, ayong kanyang service and leadership award, no? Mayroon po
2: talaga?
0: Fraternal Order of Eagles, National Board of Trustees for Visayas.
2: Okay. 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
0: Noble House Franchise of the Year, Gawad Filipino Heroes, Gabi ng Panggugupay, A Night of Heroes. 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
2: Okay.
0: He is committed to serve, driven to make a difference. Fritz Salazar, Leadership, Service, Integrity, Commitment to Excellence. Yan po ang ano niya. Okay, so
2: si Fritz, Sir Fritz Salazar. 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
2: Army.
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0: This song by Dan Estras is really
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0: 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Come and visit me in Dunside. Remember, I'm here. Yes, so, yan. So, mga kaibigan, ang oras ay minus 3 para alas 9 ng gabi. 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So, but we were just talking about all different things that are happening in the Philippines. Mm. Yung
1: dalawang babae, trafficking victims.
0: Saan?
1: 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Suspected to be recruited into prostitution.
0: Saan?
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1: 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Malaysia. Talaga? Sa Ninoy Aquino International Airport. So, at least
0: sila, yes.
1: They were able to rescue sa ano, dun lang sa airport, sa Terminal 3.
0: Mga bata po, pa ba yan?
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0: Ah, okay. Kawawa naman. Yes.
1: Oh, so they are about to board from Cebu Pacific Flight.
0: Galing Cebu sila Pacific ng Bisaya, kung ganun.
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0: Oh, yeah, oo.
1: Na doon sila sa Makaesana, Cebu Pacific flight, papunta sa Kuala Lumpur, Malaysia.
0: Ah, okay.
1: They initially claimed to be tourists daw. Later on, they admitted they were promised jobs at a KTV bar in Malaysia through a recruiter referred by one of their companions. So, according to them, babayaran sila ng 10,000 pesos. Supposedly for travel-related expenses.
0: They were supposed to be paid 10,000 pesos to work in the bar. Is that what you're saying?
1: Yung isang mga pasahero admitted paying 10,000 pesos supposedly for travel-related expenses. So, sila mismo ang nagbayad, no?
0: Ah, sila mismo ang nagbayad.
1: Let's go on to intermediary.
0: And then, when they get to Malaysia, magtatrabaho sila sa bar.
1: Sa KTV bar.
0: Okay, KTV bar. Parang
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1: 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At nakita nga lang, na-rescue sila sa BI instead of...
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1: Yeah. Very safe. And, you know, you'll be amazed on, even if you go to, ano, kung papunta ka lang kayo doon sa My Han, on Han Bridge, doon, makikita, ano ba yun? Bana Hills. We call it Bana Hills. It used to be Banana Hills.
0: Banana Hills.
1: But now they call it Bana Hills.
0: Yeah.
1: A very popular tourist attraction as place. Noong ngayon nga, sumakay kayo ng ano, ng cable car. And there are about hundreds of cable cars going in and out. Up on your right to the top of the sky, you know?
0: Yeah.
1: And ang ganda lang, sa simula lang dyan sa cable car, you can see around Vietnam. The whole of Vietnam, because you are up on the sky. And then when you reach to the top of the mountain, diritso ka na doon sa Han Bridge, yung Han Bridge, na malapit na talaga sa ulap.
0: Talaga? No?
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1: So in the
0: how deep from the bottom to the top?
1: I didn't bring my measurement. 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
0: Sa cable cars.
1: Yung cable na ano nag you know, I don't know how they do it, but there's I think we mga 100 plus na yung cables na sinasagalam yun eh.
0: Wow, ang galing.
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1: Yung mga building doon, made of stone.
0: Yeah.
1: And
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1: ano sa Disney ba sa Disney
0: okay yes
1: from Disney
0: okay that's nice.
1: What impresses me is the huge Buddha statue.
0: Mm-mm.
1: Oh my gosh. Because the Buddha statue is a huge statue, which is also white.
0: Yeah.
1: And when you look it up, you could hardly see the Buddha.
0: Buddha?
1: Because it's so huge and so white.
0: Talaga.
1: It sort of nandoon sa cloud.
0: Mm-mm.
1: Makita mo. Talaga ano. I can show you the pictures. So wonderful.
0: Sa ano. By the way, dapat alam mo tayong mga host, we're not supposed to bring a drink here inside.
1: Meron
0: bang drink? Because these are all electricals. 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
1: Diba? 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Or July, okay. 26. 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And this is his last suna. State, okay. Of the Nation Address.
0: State of the Nation Address. Last dapat year. Pa lang, oh.
1: Last year, yung State
0: of the Nation Address. Kailan yan? Baka nandoon ako sa Pilipinas.
1: Ito.
0: Wala.
1: Let me see.
0: August? Kung August.
1: I think, yeah. I think somewhere in August, I think. Yeah? Or July. Dapat nga, sinabi dito dapat daw mayroon ng decisive way out for the senators to hold a session, formally elect the Senate President with the prescribed vote kasi
0: so
1: yung ano na yung July 27 daw eh. July 27 pala. So
0: July 27. Ah, wala pa.
1: The Congress 30. Is due to resume sessions on July 27, coinciding with President Marcos' State of the Nation Address.
0: Okay.
1: And the President should call a special session of Congress right away, and thus would facilitate approval of pending measures and provide the Senate an opportunity to resolve its leadership crisis. Pero na ano natin, we can still remember nung una yung last year's SONA, doon siya nagsimula ng mahiya naman kayo.
0: Oh.
1: Di ba?
0: Ah, okay.
1: And that was the start of the,
0: the flood control.
1: Flood control na hanggang investigation.
0: 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Wala pa, no?
1: Yun na nga.
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0: Of course,
1: you serve the nation.
0: Course, they should have. And, you know, they're serving the nation.
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0: 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He is Arturo right.
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0: 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Yes, or basurero. Yes. 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You know what? 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Delayed. So, whatever is the consequence of what they've done, well, they have to be punished. Diba?
1: And welcome to Minda Chom and Primitive Always. Thank you for following us on the live streaming, and hopefully the Mabuhay group are doing well. At oras po natin, mga kaibigan, is...
0: It's 9:11.
1: Na ba?
0: Oo, maaga pa.
1: Okay, oras na po. 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
1: 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Yes. 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
0: It will come a time.
1: It will come the time when you're not looking for them. Mm. They will just show up with the help of our Lord. Yes. 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I know. 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
2: 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I think it's about time that you should tell your husband na talagang hindi na pwede.
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0: Okay, I think I know what the song will be.
2: Yes.
0: Bakit? 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
0: 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Ito po para kay?
2: Yes.
0: Lisa. Si Lisa ba yun?
2: Yeah.
0: Lisa nga. Lisa.
2: 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Hello, Lorita Rosal, my cousin. Nice. Long
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2: 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Yes.
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0: 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Yeah. 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
0: 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So, ayan, I would like to say hello, my cousin in the Philippines. So, we'll... 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Yes.
1: I just want to like to congratulate Mr. Chris Pelao.
0: Yes,
1: si Tito po Chris. Ang ano ngayon?
0: CEO.
1: Ang chairman.
0: Yes, he's the CEO.
1: He's the CEO.
0: Yes.
1: Colonel.
0: Eh, ngayon mo lang ba nalaman yun?
1: Oh, dito sa ano eh. Nabalitaan
0: sa
1: dito.
0: Yes.
1: He's the chairman of the board sa WIST HQ.
0: HQ. I know that last month.
1: Also, congratulations to Madam Demi Robinson.
0: Yes,
1: si
0: Tita.
1: Po ngayon ang leader sa Bicol Inc.
0: Oh, right, Tita. So, okay, that's good.
1: Si Demi Robinson.
0: Tita Demi. And I think she's also, she was, I don't know, did she won the, she was standing for a board at Blacktown Workers. Yeah. Did she got that?
1: Si ano, si you know. Rizzi McInnes. Rizzi McInnes.
0: Right. Okay. Oh, she got that. Okay.
1: At congratulations po kay nila ni Vinci Diabago sa kanilang successful celebration, 415th anniversary of the foundation of the University of Santo Tomas, UST. And ang panauhin nila po doon si Very Reverend Father Richard Ang. OP, UST Rector. Siya po ang panauhin nila during that anniversary. So, congratulations, Benji and the rest of the crew. At kung nabasa ninyo po yung congratulations, Benji and the rest of the crew. At kung nabasa ninyo

0: but sustained civic engagement in support of democratic institutions, truthful public discourse, and community resilience. Kasi alam naman natin yung gulo sa Pilipinas ay na it's coming from this ano nga
1: Glory. Yung seen it.
0: Hindi lang yung ano nila yung feud ng ano Marcos and Duterte camps.
1: Oh, no? Yes.
0: Dahil yeah. dito sa mga dominant, two dominant political dynasties, di ba? At mga tao ay nagpapabor dito, di ba?
1: Mm-hmm.
0: And not only that, the disinformation is very much spread in the Philippines. Yung mga kalokohan, yung mga ano ba, yung mga sinasabi ng mga fake news at saka mayroon silang inalagaan na nagsumusulat ng mga ano-ano.
1: Oh, sabi nga.
0: Oo.
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1: Totoo ba yun?
0: Oo, totoo yun.
1: Totoo yun?
0: Merong,
1: that they are being paid to write against the other enemies?
0: So, those disinformations talaga erodes the very conditions required for democratic self-government. Hmm. At sana po ay mahinto na yan. At yung magagawa nga natin dito is to support na doon yung mga organization na talaga nagpatutuo, no?
1: Yeah.
0: At hopefully yung mga ano natin younger generation as well will engage in Philippine politics critically rather than yung tribally yung parang mayroong kampo, no?
1: Oo.
0: Sana at yung mga remittances natin is
1: pagpatuloy?
0: Yung mga remittances natin ipadala doon should be geared towards helping the community. Minsan kasi yung iba mga remittances baka ginagamit lang para pambayad ng ano, panluloko, di ba?
1: Kaya nga.
0: So, then we can support scholarship program, di ba? Marami doon na ano natin magagawa. And it's sad to say that there is really breakdown of formal government structures. There is a rampant political corruption, political dynasties dominating the system.
1: Yeah, I think the dynasty is the one that has to be ano kagaya dun sa I mean of course lahat halos everywhere kagaya dun sa probinsya. 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
0: you?
1: No, wag na. Wag na lang. 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
0: At maano pa rin dito, there is talagang, there is erosion of checks and balances dito sa ating institutions. Like ang Kongreso, ang Senado, judiciary, they often struggle to function independently due to elite capture, di ba?
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1: Yeah.
0: Kaya yun.
1: So yung the Philippines political foundation are broken because rival factions control the government.
0: That's right.
1: While the public is fractured by competing versions of reality, making it difficult to find a shared set of facts to solve the nation's problems. Minsan hindi mo na ano, sino bang papaniwalaan ko?
0: Yun na nga.
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0: yeah.
1: is the hardest word to say.
0: Yes, totoo
1: ba yan?
0: Totoo, of course. Mm-hmm. Pero ako mahilig ako mag-sorry.
1: Pag hindi ka magpakumbaba, yan, hindi ka mag-sorry. But it's hard to say sorry.
0: By the way, we've got 3 minutes.
1: Oh, 3 minutes na lang ba?
0: Yes, we have to 3 minutes to say goodbye to you guys. And I think,
1: okay.
0: So tayo magpapaalam na. And
1: ito
0: I would
1: na
0: like to say thank you everyone sa inyong lahat.
1: Mm-hmm.
0: Yeah, sa inyong pakikinig, pagsubaybay dito sa amin. Yeah.

0: Okay, mga kaibigan, kami po ay magpaalam na po at maraming salamat po sa inyong pagtangkilik ng ating programa. Hope to have you again next week. Hope to have also our guest coming up here on Tuesday next week. Please stay tuned every Tuesday from 7 to 10 p.m. po yan. Radyo Tamaro and Boses ng Madla. This is your friend on the air, Jun Salazar. Have a pleasant evening. God bless.
1: At ito naman po ang inyong lingkod. Walang iba kundi si Faye Hayward. Maraming maraming salamat. And I love you all. See you next week. Thank you. Love you guys. Thank you. Yes. Tugtog ka na. Mga kaibigan, I'll see you again next week. And I love you all. And thank you for watching and listening to us here dito sa Radyo Tamaro.

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At Soul Journey, we will explore together the mysteries of life, the universe, and the mystery of you. We are on our series called The Good Life, and I'm so glad you're here. Last week, we spent time in some honest and sometimes uncomfortable territory. I know. We looked at loneliness that lives inside full lives, inside long marriages, surface friendships, families where nobody says anything real or true or deep. And I know that what you took away was not just a recognition of the problem, but I hope the beginning of something else. A door, as I said at the end, an opening. And today, we walk through that door. Because this week is about the genuine connection that we should feel and we should know how it feels like. It's not a performed, rehearsed version. It's not a carefully managed version, but the real thing when two people actually meet each other honestly and even with some cost of discomfort, awkwardness, pain, and discover that what they find on the other side was worth every bit of the courage it took to get there. John O'Donohue, whose words opened last week's episode, wrote something that I've been sitting with all week, something that feels exactly the right place to begin today. This is what he said. Love opens the door of ancient recognition. You enter and you come home to each other at last. Ancient recognition. That's the phrase that stayed with me. It's like you know this person. The persons feel very familiar inside you. Because a genuine connection, the real kind, doesn't feel like something strange, something new. It feels like something remembered, like coming home to a place you didn't even know you'd been missing. Let me show you what I mean.

Melissa Manchester there with Through the Eyes of Love. Let's picture a scene of two friends, let's say the Sarah and Carol. They've been friends for 11 years and then something was heard. Carol heard that Sarah said something about her and Sarah thought that was true and she couldn't believe that Carol had said something like that. And you know what it's like when it comes down through the Chinese whispers, something unkind, something private that she never could confirm and never asked about it. But a seed of distrust and fear and anxiety was lodged and quietly grew into distance. So the two of them then hardly spoke to each other. They hardly saw each other except for Sunday mornings across the church. They had a polite smile, but not close enough to speak. Neither quite able to as well. And then they put their names down for the same church committee, perhaps by chance, perhaps not entirely. And 3 weeks in, staying behind to stack chairs, they found themselves alone in the room. And one of them said quietly, "You know, Carol, I miss you. Can we get coffee?" So they said, "Yeah, okay," because Sarah Carol was also wanting to speak, and this was a good opportunity. They found a cafe around the corner, a corner table, and they spoke tentatively at first, and they had a conversation over two cups of tea growing cold between them. What followed was not easy, but it was really necessary. And there were tears. There was a slow unpicking of what had actually been said versus what had been heard and how a molehill becomes, in months of silence, a mountain. You know what it's like. And when you don't nip it in the bud, it can become disastrous. So, and then in that moment, the moment that mattered most, Sarah reached out across the table and said, "I missed you every single day." But something that had been tight, braced in her chest, simply released. Her eyes filled not with sadness, but with relief. The relief of being found again, of friendship being connected again. So this is what genuine connection can look like. Not the absence of falling apart, but the willingness to come back together.

Thank you for being a friend, Andre Gould there. If that sounded familiar, that was a theme song of the Golden Girls, if you remember. Anyhow, that's what friendship, talking about friendship, you know, is the most important thing in life, I think. It's good to have a friend, even just one really good friend, a true friend. And friendship is even more important, of course, than romantic love. Friendship is more enduring, a true friendship. So if you have a true friend, make sure you take time to thank that person. See, when we're truly seen by another person, when someone reaches past the outer performance and the careful management of ourselves and actually meet us where we live, we know in our body what that feels like, what that safety is like to be with someone who you know understands you, sees you for who you are, and still loves you. There's a particular kind of calm that arrives. It's a settling, a sense of being held that has nothing to do with physical touch even, just sometimes quite unexpectedly. The release of a sense of tightness, of sense of anxiety. You just know you're being held for a very long time. So I want to give you another scene, a different kind of connection. Not a friendship repaired, but a marriage quietly deepening. Here's an ordinary evening, for instance. Look, the couple who have been married for 14 years. She'd come home from work that evening quieter than usual. They had a meeting, one of those meetings where they had a meeting at work, the lady, the woman. And one of those meetings where she prepared carefully. They were to present certain ideas that would have led to maybe a promotion. So she prepared something real to contribute. And where she gathered her courage to put her ideas on the table. But nobody had picked them up. It was just dismissed, disregarded, passed over as though she hadn't spoken at all. So this, of course, hit her very badly. And she came home carrying all of that. And when he asked her how her day was, instead of saying, "Oh, it's fine," what in fact she said, instead of her normal disregard of the question and not going deeply with the answer, she decided to tell the truth. Embarrassing as it was, hurtful as it was, but she revealed her true feeling. He didn't offer solutions. He didn't tell her what he should have said, she should have said or done differently. He simply listened and be with her, being present. And when finally she finished, she looked at her and said, "That must have felt terrible to have yourself put out there and not even heard." And it was all that he said, but that was everything, because at that moment she felt that he had really listened to her. He didn't try to fix her or apologize for the situation or explain it away. He simply sat with her in her feeling of being rejected, being not enough, being unseen, being overlooked. He reflected back to her without judgment or advice. And in that moment, she felt more than she had in a long time, that she was not alone in her life. It sounds small, doesn't it? But it wasn't. It was that one conversation that opened something between them that had been quietly closing for years. Because she finally let herself be seen, and he finally chosen to be present and be with her at that moment. And from that night, slowly and imperfectly, things began to change between them, and they opened the door to more connection.

was Lucy Thomas, the poignant voice singing Bridge Over Troubled Water. Now, how does genuine connection look like? What are the signs, or how do they manifest? How do you know when something is real? I want to walk you through some signs, not as a checklist, because genuine connection is not a checklist, but a series of felt moments. Images where either you recognize in your own life or recognize as something you've been missing. The first is vulnerability, being emotionally naked in front of another person, emotionally, meaning open. As far as greater risk, it is actually a greater risk than being physically naked, because you're emotionally exposed when your fears, your insecurities, your truest self are laid out in front of another person. You're offering them something they cannot be, that cannot be taken back. So it's very scary, and you know how difficult that is, and that's why people are not always willing to show their vulnerability. But the reward, when it is received well, is the freedom to stop performing, to take the mask off, to simply be yourself fully and without apology in their presence. And of course, you know that you have to choose the right people with whom we can be vulnerable. You can't just do this with everyone. I wouldn't advise that, but there's degrees of vulnerability as well. And another sign or another symptom or another manifestation is the depth of conversation. Genuine connection doesn't happen over talks about the weather or who won the game or the logistics of the week. It happens through the conversations that stir something up, that leave you feeling more known than before this conversation began. They're the conversations where both people say things they haven't said out loud before and find to their relief that they're not judged for it. The third, and this one surprises people, is the ability to do nothing together in that moment, but just to sit in silence without being uncomfortable. To be physically near someone and feel in that quiet, completely at ease. That particular comfort, the silence that doesn't need filling, is rarer than most of us realize. But it's the silence that doesn't mean disconnection, but it means that we are sitting in the presence of each other, knowing that we are being known, that we're being understood, that we're sharing that moment. And when it exists, it's one of the clearest signs that something genuine has been built between those people. And another is being each other's go-to for everything, good and bad. You know, like, for instance, not just for celebrations, but for crisis, not just for crisis either, but for ordinary things. When something happened, you need to tell someone. Or if something good happened to you, who was the first person that you want to tell that to? Anyone can show up on a sunny day, but the real question, as the writer James Sommer puts it, is who will hold the umbrella on that rainy day for you? And another symptom or characteristic is the one that brings everything together. It is genuinely connected relationship. You feel more like yourself, not less. You don't shrink to fit. You don't manage yourself down to something more acceptable. You are free to be exactly who you are, the complicated, imperfect, still becoming version, and you are loved for that, not despite it. So healthy love makes you feel more like yourself. It allows you to shine from within. It never asks you to dim your own light. Carl Jung says, the meeting of two personalities is like the contact of two chemical substances. If there's any reaction, both are transformed.

True friends, true friendship. They're rare, but you know, the greatest friend that you have is actually within yourself as well. And that's the friendship that's most important to cultivate. So this is where we were talked about in our other episodes about your real self is your truest friend, but you have to get to know that real self, your higher self. And this is, again, part of that journey. So that when you come to that point of being that real self, that centered self, you're the friend to yourself because you're connecting to a higher self. And you can be that friend for other people too. So the art of deep listening. I want to talk about this most significant and powerful thing that we can offer another human being. It's not always advice or solutions. It's not even empathy in the way we usually understand the word. It is our full, undivided, genuine attention. Thich Nhat Hanh, the Vietnamese Buddhist teacher and peace activist, spent his life exploring what it means to be truly present with another person. And he said something about listening. This is what he says. The most precious gift we can offer anyone is our attention. When mindfulness embraces those we love, they will bloom like flowers. Isn't that just true? They will bloom like flowers. That image is beautiful, and it's precisely true. When someone feels genuinely listened to, something in them opens. Something that had been tight and defended begins to soften. They become, in the presence of real attention, more themselves. And here's what we often do instead. We listen with half our attention while the other half is already preparing our response. I know I've done that many times. We listen for the pause that means it's our turn to speak. We listen in order to offer a solution, to share a similar experience, to fix what's broken, to make the discomfort go away. And none of them is bad or, you know, but it is not the way to be really present to someone. Because none of that is listening, it is waiting. Real listening is different. Real listening means setting down your agenda, your need to be helpful, your need to be interesting, your need to relate something back of your own experience, you know, your need to say something better than the other person is talking about. It's simply being present with that person is bringing. Not to fix it, not to judge it, just to listen and to receive it. Think about how rarely someone does that for you. And notice how it feels when on occasion they do, how you feel really heard. That is the gift he gave in the kitchen that evening when he listened to her problem from work. And it changed everything. So deep listening is not a passive act. It requires real effort, the effort to stay curious rather than conclusive, of tolerating silence rather than filling it, of letting someone's experience be what it is rather than what you think it should be. But it is a silence and listening with interest and curiosity, not a silence of disinterestedness, because you can have that too. And that's not the kind of listening we're talking about. It's an openness of wanting to be there to support. But it's perhaps the most profound act of love available to us in ordinary life, because it says without words that you matter enough for my full attention. It's attention with the heart. Attention with the heart. What you feel is real, and I'm not going anywhere. I'm going to sit here with you.

What a beautiful song there by Andrea Di Fiore. So we'll talk about staying present with yourself. Because we've been talking about how to be present with others, but genuine connection also requires something else, and in fact is important, almost like a foundation. It requires you to stay present with yourself. Here's what I mean. Many of us, particularly those who've learned early that our needs are too much, keeping the peace was more important than telling the truth, have developed a habit of abandoning ourselves in the act of connecting with others. We become so attuned to what the other person's needs are, so focused on managing their experience, that we lose touch of our own. We say yes when we mean no. We agree when we disagree. When we want to disagree, we smooth things over when actually we need to say, this isn't working for me. That is not connection. That is disappearance when you abandon yourself. But real connection, the kind that nourishes rather than depletes, requires both persons, both people, to be actually present. Not just one person showing up fully while the other manages themselves away. Two people genuinely there, genuinely themselves, genuinely meeting, genuinely there, open to be available for the other person without abandoning themselves and let themselves be known. So what does the staying present with yourself actually look like in practice? It looks like you're pausing before you respond, not to craft a perfect answer, but to actually check in with yourself first. What do I actually feel about this? What do I actually think? What do I actually need from this conversation? It looks like allowing yourself the right to your own feelings and opinions without being rigid or dogmatic about them, but without abandoning them either simply because someone else seems uncomfortable with them. But there's a way of presenting and expressing that without abandoning the other person as well. It looks like knowing the difference between genuine openness, I'm truly willing to hear another perspective, and self-erasure. I agree with whatever happens to keep things comfortable. Now, this is not what we are talking about here. I know it's a very complex, very subtle, but very important difference. And it looks like understanding that your presence, your real, fully unmanaged presence, is not a burden on people who love you. It is, in fact, the very thing they are hungry for, because you cannot be truly known if you are not truly there. And sometimes, or actually more times than not, people are expecting you to understand you, but you haven't, in fact, presented yourself to the other person, and you expect the other person to know what's going on inside you, and they act, or you act, out of suppositions. So you see how it's very important to be really honest and open with one another. That doesn't mean harsh and cruel, but just be open to, because the challenge there is to be vulnerable, the challenge to be open. The most common form of despair, according to Søren Kierkegaard, is not being who you

was Susan Boyle with the Lakewood Church Choir singing You Raise Me Up. You know, genuine connection, the kind we've been describing, is not just a psychological experience. It is a spiritual one. The moment when two people truly see each other, when the masks come off and something real passes between them, that is not ordinary. That is, in the truest sense, sacred. Friendship is a sacred thing. People are sacred. And our experiences and our being, our true being and being shared, is sacred. Rumi, the 13th century Sufi poet, whose understanding of love remains unmatched, spent his entire body of work pointing towards this, that love is not primarily an emotion, it is a force, a recognition, and the moment when the soul sees itself reflected in another and says, "Ah, there you are. I've been looking for you." Rumi said, out beyond ideas of wrongdoing and rightdoing, there is a field. I'll meet you there. That field beyond judgment, beyond the careful management of how we appear to each other, that is where the genuine connection lives. It is a place the two friends found in the cafe over the cups of tea getting cold. It is the place where the husband and wife found in the kitchen in the moment he chose to listen and to be present. It is available to all of us. It's not a constant state. Life is too complicated for that. There's always changes. Life is very fluid. But as a place we find our way back to again and again, if we are willing to. John O'Donohue understood this. He wrote that a friend is a loved one who awakens your life in order to be free, in order to free the wild possibilities within you. Not to complete you, not to fix you, to awaken you, to call you forward to the parts of you that have been waiting, sometimes for years, to be given permission to exist. What a big ask for anybody, right? But that's really what we're looking for. A friend, someone who knows us, accepts us, someone who knows himself, first of all. And that is what genuine connection does. At its best, at its most real, it doesn't make you more dependent. It makes you more free, more fully yourself, more fully to give, as well as to receive, more alive to what you are capable of. A friend is a loved one who awakens your life in order to free the wild possibilities within you. That was, again, John O'Donohue. So we have a practice for this week. Three invitations. First, simply notice, think of one relationship in your life where you have been holding something back. Not necessarily a big thing, just something that has gone unsaid, a distance that has grown without being named, a version of yourself that you haven't felt safe enough to show. You don't have to do anything about it yet. Just notice it and see it clearly and with compassion for yourself and for the other person. Because awareness is always where genuine change begins. The second is to practice deep listening. Just once this week in one conversation, try to listen in the way we've been talking about today. Not to fix, not to advise, but not to relate it back to your own experience, but just to receive, just letting the other person feel what he feels, and you, not to relate it back to your own experience, but just to receive, just letting the other person feel what he feels, and you,

is to first tell the truth to ourselves about what we actually need from it. These are small but very important things, and done with genuine intention, opens doors that have been closed for a long time. So today, we hope to be walking through that door.

Yeah, the classic from Dionne Warwick, What the World Needs Now is Love, Connection, and it begins with this, allowing yourself to be seen. Not the one that has been held together, but the real one, the one that is still figuring things out, still carrying things, still hoping for something more. That person, the real you, is not too much. They are, in fact, the very thing that people who love you have been waiting to meet. So just one honest moment. You are never too much. You are never, in fact, not enough of yourself, and the world needs more of you, who you actually are. Next week, we're moving into something a little lighter and entirely joyful. We're going to talk about finding your joy, rediscovering the things that make you feel most alive, most yourself, more free. After 2 weeks of honest, sometimes difficult looking, I think we've earned it. I'll see you next week, beautiful souls. Love opens the door of ancient recognition. You enter, you come home to each other at last.

Yes, this has been Joy Rules on 89.3 2GLF Soul Journey. And hope to see you next week. Go bravely, go with a little bit more of yourself than you brought yesterday.

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1: Good morning.

0: And a very good morning to you. You're getting out of bed with Sandy and Glenn, and guess who's not here but is here? Hello, Sandy.
1: Oh, I'm in the car, Glenn. I pissed the bed.
0: You're doing a cheap traffic report. I know what you're doing.
1: I've decided that, you know, the show is so boring first starts that I should start doing loops around the hospital to see what exciting stories I can come out from the mental patient.
0: Why don't you just drop off yourself while you're at it? A few days won't hurt you.
1: No, look, I've found one that just looks like you, Glenn. I'm telling you, since our story last week.
0: Which
1: it's
0: one?
1: Incredible. There's been, I've sighted Glenns everywhere. They are literally, oh, there's someone on a bike, Glenn. Should I just give them a little tap to give them a little push?
0: You go for it. Is it an Uber?
1: No, he looks just like you too, Glenn. Oh, he does. Looks like a bit like a rhino on top of a

0: little motorcycle.
1: Oh, thank you very much. How rude. Someone said to me the other day I should get in shape, and I said, well, round is a shape.
0: No, I'm nearly up to Biggs Park, Glenn. Now, you know how much I love Biggs Park in Liverpool.
1: Oh, it's yeah.
0: It's a place where people don't know where they are to walk around a loop.
1: I walk through there to get into this every morning. It's scary.
0: I've seen the people in there, Glenn. You'd fit in quite well, too. All you need is a couple of bananas and you'd be ready to go.
1: And all they're going to do now is replace all the plants with plastic ones. I'll be right at home.
0: There's a really, really, really, I'm not going to fat shave anywhere, that lady, that is on one of those, exercise equipment things.
1: Oh, the free exercise equipment they put in the parks. Yeah, that fall apart and give you a rust.
0: Good for her to try and to slim down and get in shape. But I'm not sure whether it's weight rated. I don't know what she's doing, so she's licking the pole. I'm not sure if that's meant to. Maybe she's found some leftover crumbs.
1: You know, it actually would look exactly like you pole dancing, wouldn't it?
0: It's a bit like me pole dancing. Yeah, what a favourite I am. What a favourite I am, too. Oh, my God. And it's the general rush to the clinic in the morning, Glenn.
1: Oh, the sexual health.
0: About that general rush.
1: You go past the sexual health clinic.
0: I've been past the sexual health clinic. There's people lined up outside the door. It must be very popular. They must be giving away free sausage sizzle and a pap smear at the same time.
1: It's on the deposit or withdrawal.
0: So what have we got on the show, Glenn?
1: Oh, we got lots of stuff today. We got a What's On, and we're going. Are we going to torment Vivid? I don't know. You wrote it.
0: Oh, well, you know, gosh, poor Vivid. It's all right. I'll tell you all about it anyhow. I'm almost there, Glenn. Can you hear my reverse sensors? I'm almost there.
1: Is that you backing up or the car?
0: It's me backing up. I might have just hit.
1: There it goes. Lovely.
0: I've just hit a homeless person. Oh, well.
1: Don't worry. They don't charge extra.
0: Less for the car park.
1: We're also going to talk about the sticker stock of the city. The death of a traditional shout. Oh, that's going to be a worry. Adam's not going to be happy.
0: That's right. All right, well, I'm heading up right now. I shall see you in a few minutes. What are you going to play us, Glenn?
1: In the meantime, I think just because you're out and about, Cold Heart, because it's very much like you this hour of the morning, Elton John and Dua Lipa. You're getting out of bed with Sandy and Glenn, and, well, Glenn anyway, but Sandy will be in here in a couple of minutes, minus the coffee, I bet you.

Been driving a while? If you're experiencing tired eyes, drowsiness, yawning, or loss of concentration, then you're ignoring the signs of fatigue. Without a break, your body's internal fuel gauge tricks you into thinking you can keep going. So stop. Take a break. Change drivers if you can. It's time to wake up to the signs of driver fatigue. Stop. 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

0: talking. And Harry Styles on Late Night Talking. Before that, Cold Heart dedicated to Sandy. Elton John and Duro Lupa. And look who's wandered into the studio.
1: Oh, she's trying her best, Glenn. I can't hear myself.
0: That's, well, turn it up.
1: That's dodgy.
0: Turn it up a bit.
1: I can't. No, it's still not loud enough.
0: Yeah, give me your more. There you go.
1: What's happened to my mic, Glenn? I don't know. I've got to literally eat it. Oh, that's better.
0: We got that problem again.
1: Oh, that's better. I can don't have to eat it now. Oh. It's good. Good morning, Glenn. Good morning. Now, you'll be glad to know that only 15 pedestrians were knocked down due to my ill reporting and driving at the same time. I don't know. Is that actually against the law to report and drive at the same time? I'm not sure.
0: I can't see any reason why not.
1: No. I don't know. So either way, yeah. Now let's talk about the Opera House, Glenn.
0: Oh, I love a bit of the Opera House. Let me just go to where we were because you haven't been changing everything because you were late.
1: Yeah, no, I wasn't late, Glenn. I like to do my stories in the car.
0: You're a lazy bugger.
1: Makes sense.
0: You could have at least done a traffic report.
1: I do have a traffic report. All the traffic was really good and I got green lights all the way.
0: There is a jam on the M4. I'll give you, I'll tell you that now.
1: Was there? I didn't go the M4.
0: No, you didn't, but I just looked it up because I was trying to find something to do. Well, Sandy, it has been a big weekend for you, and we all know about that because you keep banging on about it.
1: Yeah.
0: But did you really do anything special?
1: Well, I'm glad you asked, Glenn. I did pop into the city, and did I watched a little Vivid.
0: Didn't tell us you were going, you mongrel.
1: No, well, it was actually not planned. Oh. That was the funny thing. I actually went in to see the musical Hair on Sunday night. I'd had that planned for like 6 months. We went and saw the opening of Hair. I love Hair. It's my favourite musical. It's because it's basically about a whole lot of people getting stoned.
0: And naked.
1: And naked. They're two favourite things of mine. We did that. And then so I was like, oh, we'll have some dinner while we're here because, you know, we were hungry. And then I was like, oh, we'll go look at a Pretty Light before we go home. So that's how it all came about. And there's nothing like standing in front of a building, Glenn, especially on a long weekend with 30,000 strangers wondering what the bloody hell they're projecting on the building.
0: you want to patch into that, don't you? Yeah. Get on the Dropbox. Let's see what we can put on that building to scare the crap out of the tourists.
1: While I was there, I did see a projection on top of the Sydney Opera House. It was very pretty, Glenn. It was nice. It had blue and green and things separating, and I think there was a bird there at one stage. That was nice. I was wondering where the droppings were. I had no idea really what it was all about, but it was pretty. And honestly, fantastic news for some people because those famous white sails, they're going to get a whole lot quieter, Glenn.
0: What? A whole lot quiet?
1: Yeah.
0: Don't tell me you rigged the sails up with neon subwoofers for the final week of the festival.
1: I wish that I had.
0: Oh, no.
1: I could see that. Worse for the neighbours, Glenn. Magnificent for the rest of us. Now, the New South Wales government, God bless them, the NSWG, they've done something, actually, officially stepped in this week and dropped a massive common-sense bomb on the city nightlife. Now, they formally ripped up the
0: Draconian,
1: Glenn.
0: Wow.
1: Ancient noise restrictions.
0: It's a bit early for this.
1: I don't know who put that word in that script. And curfews governing outdoor concerts on the steps and the forecourt of Sydney Opera House, which is good because now I'm finally going to be able to be heard as I do my rendition of Eva, which would be not just like Madonna did on the steps. I'm going to do the same thing.
0: I can just see with a pointy boob.
1: Yeah, don't cry for me, Argentina.
0: That's what Donald Trump should be singing.
1: A lot of people will be singing, please don't cry, that person is making my ears bleed. They formally ripped up the Draconian ancient noise, and then the volume knob is being turned all the way up till 11.
0: 11, really? Finally lifted the noise caps, thank God. Mm. This is a massive development because for the last decade, the ultra-wealthy, you know, those posh people who hang on the balconies staring at you.
1: That bum fiddler, what's his name? Alan Jones.
0: We can't say he's alleged.
1: That alleged bum fiddler.
0: I mean, not that it makes it any better after he just called it. As long as we put the word alleged in front of it, apparently that's okay.
1: He's a bum fiddler. Right. Come here, darling. Good old Alan.
0: He didn't fiddle with anything. He just groped. He did a courtesy grope. There's nothing wrong with a courtesy grope.
1: Oh, good old hello, Alan. If you're listening,
0: I doubt very much.
1: he'd be too busy groping people at the local cafe.
0: No, I don't think so. There's 78 charges. You know these ultra wealthy residents living in those multi-million-dollar toasters. You know they call them a toaster. What a
1: it
0: ridiculous
1: is the toaster. It looks like a toaster.
0: Millions and millions of dollars, and you live in a toaster.
1: Looks like a Breville toaster. And you know the funny thing is, Alan Jones was actually against the whole thing.
0: His program
1: was all against it, so he bought himself two apartments on it.
0: And knocked the walls out. But you're talking about this noise thing. We were going through Newtown the other night, and the same thing there. They've lifted some of the noise restrictions there, bands and things. They're trying to get life back.
1: Mm.
0: They put it in the middle of the street.
1: What did they do? Where was this at?
0: Newtown, the other night. You know where the station is? Across the road, there's that parky area.
1: They
0: put this huge...
1: It's a famous park, yeah.
0: But, yeah, they put this head-thumping band in there. It was so loud.
1: Really?
0: Couldn't understand a word of it. It was just...
1: That's what I sound like when I first start my show.
0: Yeah, I don't sound like that in the car.
1: Sound like that I've got a frog up my nose.
0: We're standing on the other side of the road though, thinking, wow, I'm pretty sure they played in my pub. Honestly, I thought
1: that was beautiful. I'm sure their mothers had tears in their eyes.
0: The noise was unbearable. Just right next to the cop station. I mean, it was so funny.
1: That's right. The great thing is you can't hear yourself getting arrested.
0: No.
1: Oh, my God. The Toaster Cartel is absolutely weeping this morning. Mimosas today, Glenn Fields. Now, it's an international fact that so much has cleared their throat too loudly after 10 p.m. Oh, that was the rules before, right?
0: Yeah.
1: These absolute killjoy nimbies would be straight on the phone to the council filing emergency noise complaint. That'd be Alan.
0: It'd have to be lurking over his balcony.
1: Oh, after he's felt all the staff that have cleaned his room.
0: No, I don't think he's got any more.
1: He's like a little Pac-Man with legs.
0: I don't think his ankle brace will allow visitors.
1: Arts and Nighttime Economy Minister John Graham especially came out and said these bedtimes at the toaster will no longer dictate the cultural life of this city.
0: Don't you love it when they come out of the woodwork with lines like that?
1: You bought an apartment next door to the most famous performance venue on earth. If you want peace and quiet, move to Dubbo.
0: Oh, God.
1: It's a glorious victory.
0: Obviously, they're trying to get more business in Dubbo.
1: Dubbo's value is just doubled.
0: I know. I mean, you've got to think about it. It really is common sense. It's like moving next door to the Sydney airport and complaining there's too many planes flying overhead, which technically they did.
1: They got
0: this huge government grants to soundproof their homes.
1: That's right.
0: They're not stupid. They just increased the value of their house.
1: Of course they did.
0: So what's the actual technical changes to these crazy little rules?
1: Well, the curfew slag, the old restrictive.
0: I dare you call her that.
1: Oh, don't be like that. Sorry, Alan. The old restrictive weeknight.
0: If your surname's curfew, we're really sorry.
1: Concerts can now roar until midnight across the freezer. That's nice.
0: Oh, we did that anyway.
1: Oh, it's nice to keep Alan up to the wee hours.
0: Yeah, I know. I'm apparently going to sleep till 4 a.m. anyway.
1: Too busy fiddling with everyone. Even the outdoor concerts will no longer have their sound levels forcefully chocked down. They are permitted to the same thumping 107 decibel limit as daytime shows.
0: Just remember, but 78 decibels is a blender.
1: Right.
0: We did work that out once.
1: Right, so 108 actually knocks you out of your mattress.
0: Yeah, you can be standing on top of it, but anyway.
1: And the crowd, the maximum capacity limit for outdoor events at the Southern Fourth Court has been bumped up from 6,000 to 7,000.
0: As if that really makes that much of a difference.
1: Not really. No, it just makes the toilets that little bit extra busy.
0: Oh, the kimikazes, yes. I love the swinging green doors and that so-called smell.
1: I'll tell you what they did have it. The public, like the portaloos at Vivid, actually have lights on them now. So you know if someone's inside them or not.
0: You usually can tell because when you open the door.
1: Red or green instead of someone just opening the door and you're sitting there smiling and waving at them.
0: Oh, that'd be funny. They go in there, that's the price you pay. Mm. 107 decibels until midnight. Mm. I mean, I love live music, but if you're paying $20 million for a harbour-facing penthouse and Florence on the Machine is vibrating your gold-plated toilet bowl at 11:45 p.m. on a Tuesday, you're probably just going to be a little rattled.
1: Oh, cry me a river, Glenn. Go take a stressful drive in the Maserati to clear your head.
0: Sure, why not? I'll borrow one from the toaster.
1: Why don't you pop down to Barrel at your summer house and try and get something off your chest? I mean, do remember back in 2015 when Florence and the Florence plus the Machine played an absolute blinder on the show. The steps in the Opera House copped $15,000 fine just because the wind blew the sound waves slightly too close to the billionaire's balcony. It was a national embarrassment. It was. Even Prime Minister Anthony Albanese Sleazy weighed in on the changes this Sunday, declaring himself an official member of the Fun Faction.
0: I mean, he's never been to see a band in his life.
1: No, he went and saw Taylor Swift.
0: Yeah.
1: And he goes to the football, Glenn.
0: That's different again.
1: The Sneezy likes to lurk around and try and get a couple extra votes everywhere
0: he goes. Football, that's not a concert. They drag out Julie Anthony to do the national anthem every year. It's not a concert. It's a torture.
1: She's still alive.
0: I think so.
1: The Opera House is an asset that needs to be maximised with economy, economic activity and pure joy.
0: Well, when the Prime Minister joins the Fun Faction, you know the party is officially sanctioned by the state. He's doing this for a budget. What would you rather? I do remember Neil Finn from Crowded House. Remember Crowded House?
1: Yeah.
0: He used to literally mock the toaster residents from the stage. Did. He actually did.
1: I remember that.
0: And he was telling the crowd to scream louder to try and wake up Alan Jones.
1: Oh, he was too busy, poor Alan. He was chasing kids down the hall.
0: Oh, no. Just give him a taser and a head start. That'd be fine.
1: Poor little thing. Oh, he was still trying to put on his underpants while running down the hallway.
0: Who's underpants?
1: Oh, that's the question. We're not sure. And now we can do it legally until midnight, Glenn. It means more rock, more pop, more community vibe, more crap on the Opera House. I can tell you, next summer it's going to be unhinged. You'll be able to hear the bass line reverberating all the way down Parramatta River. It'll be lovely. There'll be a few people complaining down there soon.
0: Well, the mental hospital's down. There's one of
1: my days. My weekend budget cabaret show right on the main steps there doing my rendition of Evita.
0: Imagine it.
1: Imagine 7,000 people watching me build out some show tunes while the toaster apartments shake on their foundation and I get to wave to Alan while he's got his head between someone's legs.
0: But it's like Luna Park. That thing's been there how long now? So they build this brand new apartment block next door, and all hell breaks loose because the roller coaster's making too much noise. It's rattling their lattes.
1: Oh, they didn't like the way the girls were screaming every time they went down.
0: Well, it's the same thing at the toaster for poor Alan.
1: Same thing.
0: Yeah, they're down there screaming, Alan! Right. Mm. I think if you perform your backyard sparkler routine on the steps of Opera House, Sandy, they'll reinstate the curfews. I guarantee you they'll reinstate the curfews.
1: They will.
0: And it'll be earlier, with 30 seconds flat out of pure public safety or paranoia. But it's an incredible win for Sydney's live music scene once again.
1: That's right. So turn up the volume, Sydney. That's what I say. Turn it up. Let's give that old Alan a bit of a run. Now, what are we going to play, Glenn? Are you going to play something that you'd play at the Opera House?
0: Yeah, stop me from falling. It's Alan's on the balcony.
1: Good morning to Alan. Hello, you doing?
0: Here's a little bit of trivia for the Opera House, by the way. You know that thing wasn't designed to be sales?
1: No, it wasn't.
0: No, it was actually, if you put all those so-called sales together, you create a circle.
1: Oh,
0: that's like an orange.
1: Oh, that's nice.
0: I actually saw a thing on the other day. That makes sense. That's why there's little ones.
1: Yeah. Oh, that's nice.
0: Well, I'm pretty sure Alan won't be screaming for more of Kylie, so it stopped me from falling.

0: Kylie Minogue and Stop Me From Falling. You're getting out of bed with Sandy and Glenn on 2GLF 89.3.
1: Yes.
0: Does that sound official?
1: Very, very official, Glenn. That's lovely. Yes.
0: So, Sandy, we were just talking about a little weekend joint into the city to see the vivid lights.
1: The pretty lights.
0: And the Opera House.
1: Yes.
0: And I'm really upset you didn't drag me along for a pub crawl. And we were looking forward to the vivid pub crawl.
1: Didn't really do a pub crawl as in such.
0: So promise me you will do one next year and we'll do a breakfast show pub crawl for vivid.
1: Oh, that's a good idea.
0: And we'll just charge them $5 a day to the charity or something. But I understand the pretty projections weren't the only thing that caught your eye. Probably with Alan Jones. Tell us a little bit more about your night out in the town. Come on.
1: Well, I love the city, Glenn. I really do. I love a city that's supposed to be opening and welcoming to everyone that wants to visit it. It's a beautiful city. It really is. And after spending a few hours wandering about the CBD over the weekend, I'm completely and utterly complexed, Glenn.
0: Yeah.
1: Why on earth is it so incredibly hard to find a nice place to sit down?
0: There's a point.
1: With nice staff that want to be there. And don't even get me started on the bleeding cost, Glenn. Now, what happened to our vibrant, fun, late-night culture? When did Sydney nightlife permanently transform into a clinical supermarket of overpriced booze?
0: Oh, come on. It can't be that bad. Surely you found a nice little boutique bar somewhere near the water.
1: You'd think so, wouldn't you? No, there's no boutique bar, Glenn. I walked into a standard, ordinary, overpriced venue, ordered a single, solitary glass of white wine, and the person behind the bar looked at me dead in the eye and asked for $22.
0: Really?
1: For one glass, Glenn.
0: And it was probably plastic.
1: It was in a plastic glass.
0: There you go. I knew it.
1: Now, it wasn't even poured from a dusty bottle retrieved from a French cellar by a sommelier. Now, it came out of a standard screw-top bottle from BWS, and it was sitting open under the counter, $22, clean. Now, I looked at the receipt, I looked back to the bartender, and honestly, I thought I'd accidentally purchased a minor share in a vineyard. Now, you go out all the time, Glenn. I know you do. You're a big go-out person.
0: Yeah.
1: In fact, you're barred from nearly every venue.
0: That's all right. So I barred myself from them, but some of them are shocking.
1: You're across the social scene, but how is everyday people supposed to survive a casual catch-up at these prices?
0: Look, I agree the prices have definitely crept up post-inflation.
1: Post-inflation.
0: Post-inflation, that's what we're calling it. It's just Albus Sleazy's words for it. But that's just the reality of the CBD. It's a hospitality market in 2026. Land tax is up, wages are up, insurance is through the roof. But the Sydney Morning Herald, we can trust the Sydney Morning Herald.
1: Well, love that. Hello to all my friends that I steal all your stories from, Sydney.
0: Yeah, and hello to all our enemies at Daily Mail, which I'm sure one day we're going to end up in. I'm actually waiting for that.
1: I want to be in the media section.
0: I guess, then we'll be on the front page if this keeps up. But actually, they ran a massive lifestyle piece on this exact topic this week, titled, are you ready for it?
1: Yeah.
0: Another round at these prices, I can barely afford my own drink.
1: Yeah.
0: So it talks about the traditional Aussie culture of buying a shout that's practically dead.
1: That's right. Well, it's completely true, Glenn. The shout is extinct, right? We can't afford it. Back in the day, you walk in, like we would do this every week. We'd walk in with our friends, you know, four of us, five of us, and then you go, all right, now I'll buy you all a pot, right? Well, I'll buy you all a glass or whatever.
0: Of course it's
1: and
0: wine.
1: Then, you know, and everyone would take turns, you know. It was the foundation of an Australian mateship. But now, if you've got four friends and you offer to buy a round of drinks, you literally need a mortgage broker, Glenn. You'll need to tap your phone at the terminal. Suddenly your banking app sends you an emergency fraud alert asking if your device has been stolen by an international crime syndicate.
0: It does make you shop defensively, doesn't it? I've noticed some people at the pub now are doing the awkward split bill. Oh, I hate the split bill dance. Hard. You know that thing at the register? Yeah. I want your share. I'll pay my share. Yeah. Man, I hate that.
1: I know, because they never pay for the total.
0: I ran a pub. It drove me nuts. Everyone stands there awkwardly with their own smartwatches and cards and phones. bones, trying to pay for their individual mid strengths. Get a full, at least do it with a full strength beer.
1: Yeah, don't pretend this is a new financial trend for you, Glenn. No, you've been doing individual payment, Dan, since 1994. The last time you bought a full round of drinks for the crew, the Berlin Wall had only just come down.
0: Excuse me, I ran a pub. I did do that all the time, and it was two monkeys, and we only paid $5 for a bottle.
1: You're the king of disappearing the bathroom, the exact mind for a second. Someone says, who's next? And suddenly you know he's got wee running down his leg. Your tight-fisted nature just went ahead of its time, Glenn. And the rest of Sydney's finally caught up with your budget parameters.
0: Hey, that's the advantage of being a smoker. You can go outside. I'll be back in a minute. This is the gross exaggeration, by the way. I had brought the production team a round of coffees just last month.
1: I don't think instant Nescafe satchels in a plastic cup really counts as a coffee, but either way.
0: I'm just surprised you haven't picked up the fact we don't even have a production team.
1: Before you had two or more vouchers for the back of a grocery receipt, Glenn, but the Sydney Morning Herald article perfectly highlights the sheer anxiety of model socialising. It's not just the base price of the grog. Now, you sit down on a Sunday, you order via your QR code.
0: Oh, I know these things drive me nuts.
1: Because there's no waiters anymore. I refuse to use them, right? Why should I pay extra to sit on my bum to QR code when I can go to the bar and still pay the same fee?
0: Everyone whinges about the supermarkets, the automatic checkouts. You're doing their job, but no one ever goes off about these things on the tables.
1: No, then the digital checkout hits you with a 10% weekend surcharge, right?
0: Yep.
1: Then a 1.5% credit card processing fee. We're becoming America, aren't we?
0: And then they have the audacity to ask for a tip.
1: Yeah, and then that's right, and then the tip. And then they're looking at you saying you're going to give us a tip. It's like, pay off, lady. Pay off.
0: Get me my wine in a real glass.
1: I just gave you 11.5% just for getting a Coca-Cola.
0: I love it, and they charge $2 for corkage.
1: That's right.
0: The bottles are twist top.
1: Yeah.
0: There's and no then, cork
1: you
0: know, in them.
1: And on their AirPods now, it says you want to leave a tip, and it gives you recommended amounts. And you're like, F off. No way. I'm not paying you a cent. You haven't even taken those rings out of your nose and you smell like a dusty toilet block. Go away, you horrible thing. The cost of 2026, not out.
0: I mean, the worst part is I've been to a place, I'm a little posher than usual, and the little piece of paper comes across in the little folded envelope thing, you know, with the bill.
1: Yeah.
0: And they've already put the tip in there.
1: Like,
0: it's total, so you've got to cross it out.
1: I mean, now this is an idea, right? They've got a base house for $22. They have a Sunday live music levy. Did you know they had such a thing?
0: No.
1: $2.50. FPOS tech surcharge, 35 cents. Audacious iPad trip tip prompt, optional.
0: There it is.
1: Guilt heavy. Yeah. So one drink has cost you $24.85, Glenn.
0: So the automatic tip prompt on a self-service app, you know, it's a bit rich. I'll give you that. Look, if the staff member is really nice, does a really good job, even brings you some nuts or something, ask how you are, I don't mind tipping. But when they stand there and stare at you as if you're invading my space, I should be home in bed or playing PlayStation, you think no.
1: When you work it out, $24.85 for a drink, right, you could go, if you're paying that type of money all night to pick up a hot bird or a hot fella or a hot in between.
0: Or a hot toddy.
1: Right, you're looking after, you know, looking for a long-term partner while you're out and about, you know. I mean, let's face it, you wouldn't even bother anymore, would you?
0: Well,
1: for one,
0: you won't get a long-term partner if you complain about all these prices.
1: You're looking for a girlfriend, a boyfriend or anything in between. I mean, let's face it, you might as well just go and see Mary at 333 Massage. I mean, it's only four beers and you've got it done in half the time.
0: Oh, how did you know that? Four beers, hang on, let's do the math. That's $120.
1: Exactly. Oh. Ching, ching.
0: No, I just do that wrong, though. Yeah, it's $100.
1: And you don't have to marry her.
0: Oh, God.
1: It's a lifetime of savings.
0: Oh. That's Mrs. Curfew.
1: I have to give Alan a call, see what he's doing.
0: Yeah, we caught you in the middle of someone.
1: We're going to go to a track. You're at 9.3, 2GLF.
0: Why does every time
1: Mary's brother's on the phone?
0: Why does every time you mention Alan, I've got a tracker go straight to that? Jessica Malboy, we got love.

0: Jessica Melboy, We Got Love. You're getting out of bed with Sandy and Glenn on 2GLF. Now, you're locked. You are locked into us. I'm going to read these.
1: What are you locked into?
0: I don't know. I'm reading this silly thing. I should have read it first.
1: You haven't changed your testicles to the chair again, have you?
0: No, they're not locked. Oh. They're just rolled up. So for the 10th of June, we've got the King's birthday.
1: Yeah.
0: We've had the long weekend.
1: Yeah, we've had it.
0: It means the official honours list has been handed down, and there's something really special where remarkable people from all across the country are finally recognised for their decades of hard work. Did you have a look at what went down?
1: Well, I did, Glenn. I've looked at it, and I have to say I'm absolutely disgusted.
0: Why?
1: I can't believe it.
0: Why?
1: I wasn't on the bloody list again this year. How rude. It's a national cultural snub of the highest order, Glenn. What are you playing there?
0: Happy birthday to you.
1: Oh. Well, it's not my birthday, Glenn.
0: It's the King's birthday,
1: honest.
0: Oh,
1: the King's birthday. Oh, here we're playing then. Go on. Yeah. Yeah, go on. God bless him. It's not actually on this weekend.
0: It's not even his birthday.
1: It's not even his birthday.
0: I know.
1: Oh, there he goes. Yeah. There you blow out your candles, Charlie.
0: Yeah.
1: Charlie, put that cat down. Oh, blow out your candles. Oh, no, watch your ears, love. No, you'll burn them. Watch out. Here we go. Oh, dear. Poor Charlie.
0: I mean, has that cat got a royal warrant? Oh, no, it hasn't. Oh, dear.
1: Charlie, stop setting the cat alive.
0: Charlie, leave Camilla alone.
1: that pussy's gone rogue again. Glenn, I didn't look at it. I have to say I'm absolutely disgusted. It's true. A national cultural snob of the highest order, I think it is.
0: Oh, dare they. But you, on the King's birthday honours list, Sandy, you have to actually contribute something. Insulting Ellen Jones is not what you're contributing this month. But the outstanding merit to the Commonwealth to get an Order of Australia medal, what exactly do you expect them to be recognised for?
1: I can't believe, Glenn. That you don't know this. Now, my cultural contributions to the fine arts, Glenn.
0: Wine is not a cultural contribution.
1: I fully expected that at least one of my major conceptual art installations from the last 12 months would have been recognised by the Governor-General.
0: Missing the urinal is not an art installation.
1: Did they completely look past my inspiring self-titled performance art piece called I'm a little bit pissed to walk home.
0: Again.
1: It's a brilliant raw exhibition that is only shown.
0: Another $24 a glass.
1: It's only shown to the public after my third bottle of Chardonnay at the local club on a Friday night, Glenn. Now, what about my deeply moving, dedicated environmental sculpture piece called My Pee Makes That Sand Yellow?
0: You can write your name in the snow, and even use, as long as it's your own handwriting.
1: It's an incredibly inspiring avant-garde left over from my time visiting the Northern Beaches area.
0: The Northern Beaches.
1: The locals are still talking about it, Glenn. I'm a pure creative genius. Why am I not an OAM? No, just moving on notice local council rangers.
0: Again, moving on notice. Well, thank goodness the independent council has slightly higher standards than public accolades. Writing your name in sand after a few too many wines is generally considered a public nuisance, Sandy. They're quite embarrassing too if you've got to use two little fingers. And not a matter of national heritage. But look, don't worry. While you're being busy and being a menace at the coastline, real people are actually out there and made a proper go at it.
1: Oh, now, absolute. Daily Telegraph dropped the full list. Hello to all my friends of the Daily Telegraph. Thank you for letting me rot all your stories.
0: Rewrite your stories. Yeah,
1: dropped the full list of 949 incredible Australians who did get a nod from the Governor-General, Sam Moslin. And let me say, I do love her. She's fantastic.
0: But I didn't know.
1: She's my favourite Governor-General ever.
0: A friend of mine is actually in this list.
1: Oh, right.
0: Yeah, we'll get to him in a minute.
1: Yeah, I don't think anyone from jail's on that list.
0: No, yeah, I can see his name.
1: Let's face it, all your friends are in jail and deserve a tiny bit more than me. Now, most massive headline names on the roll this year, we've got a former trailblazing Democratics leader and domestic violence campaigner, Natasha Scott Despoja.
0: Despoja.
1: That's the one. disposition.
0: who was actually appointed the Companion of the Order of Australia, which is AC. Yes.
1: And right here in Sydney, our former New South Wales Premier, Maurice Lemmer.
0: Lemmer. He's actually a friend of mine. He lived up the road from where.
1: He's dodgy, that's why.
0: He's actually really good. He's the only Premier that actually had a Masters in economics.
1: Every week just smells like a leftover Kit Kat.
0: they named the sporting thing after him.
1: Now
0: they're going to change the whole thing again and add a letter.
1: Do nothing. For a massive service to the state community, we've got Simon Tedeschi. He was from a classical piano. Member of the Brilliant. And Anne Pang. She's got a Medal of the Order for 30 years of self-defense, Clean.
0: Really?
1: I told you. I could have got one just for peeing on the sand. But anyway. Morris is a legend, Glenn. When you really caught my eye, Simon Tedeschi, famous concert pianist, his name admittedly thought the 21-year-old student walked away about last week and walked about the audience to say, la, la, la, no, or I don't know all about that. Either way, yeah, we'll go to the next part.
0: Well, it's certainly on the right track. I mean, I love seeing people like Anne Pang from Melbourne getting an OAM.
1: Yeah.
0: Now, she has spent over 30 years teaching martial arts and self-defense to women and migrants.
1: Do that, Glenn. Yeah. I could do that. I'm very good. I've got a brown belt at Confati.
0: I've seen you do the lotus when you're pissed.
1: I can do anything.
0: Star jumps are not exactly a reason to get an OAM.
1: Nah. Well, usually the police make me do that on a white line, but I'm not sure.
0: Well, it's grassroots community hero stuff right here and right there.
1: Look at the statistics. The absolute benchmark for the entire country this year is a beautiful lady named Florence Drew Drury.
0: Drury. You're having a lot of fun with these names today.
1: Drury. Yeah.
0: Drury. As in Jamie Drury.
1: Oh, maybe it's Jamie's auntie.
0: Yeah, I know, probably his mother. She was named the oldest living recipient of the entire 2026 list. So how old is Florence?
1: She's young. She's 106 years old.
0: Whoa.
1: Yeah. She got awarded a Medal of Order of Australia for decades of resentless community service across a whole range of local charities. Mm. I looked at a photo and thought, good on you, Flo. And I looked across the kitchen table at my husband, who was currently complaining that he's too exhausted to take the yellow bin down to the curb because he mowed the nature snip 3 days ago. Now, 106-year-old. She's been serving the nation, and my bloke needs a 3-hour lie down because he lifted a bag of potting mix.
0: Oh, I can imagine that. And a glass in one hand, potting mix in the other.
1: No, he's not big on taking the rubbish down.
0: He doesn't take it. He throws it off the balcony. No. I've seen him do it.
1: Basically needs a Bex and a lie down every time he takes down the rubbish.
0: He needs that when he goes up and down the stairs. Well, Florence clearly – I hope he's not listening, by the way. Florence clearly has a work ethic that puts most of a modern Australia is a shame. On the flip side, the youngest recipient this year was a 34-year-old Sarah Ward, who runs the Misfit Project, which is helping youth empowerment through creativity. So that spans a whole generation right there.
1: Oh, it really does. It's a fantastic reminder that people out there are doing beautiful, selfless things for the rest of us are fighting over the last packet of tangy pickle twisted.
0: I know. We were already talking about that yesterday.
1: But my words, Glenn, I'm already planning my campaign for the 2027 list. I'm going to start a new community service project where I'm forcefully where I'm going to confiscate your cheap plastic front.
0: I've just added more to them. I have replaced the ones that don't look real with ones that look real.
1: I'm going to get rid of those, Glenn. I'm going to put up some Picards out the front. And I'm going to place them with real organic dandelions.
0: Dandelions. Do you know why I'm actually getting messages from people now because of this program?
1: Yeah, surely the king will give me a medal for environmental restoration.
0: You touch my plastic hedge, Sandy. And my plants. The only list you'll be hitting is a police report for trespassing. You leave my garden alone.
1: I'm going to bring 50 of my friends from the local pub.
0: I just got this funny feeling one day I'm going to turn up. And they're all gone with a little ransom note from you. Yeah, I got this feeling you're going to do something.
1: Just a sticky note saying, gone on holiday.
0: I'll go and steal your garden gnome.
1: Nominate your local legends, people. That's what I can say.
0: Too right.
1: What's coming up next, Glenn?
0: After 8 o'clock, we're coming up with the news and the weather and the sport and the finance and just about anything else you're not really that interested in.
1: No, we've got a whole lot more.
0: Yeah. But don't forget, there's one person that you didn't mention on the list, Rove McManus.
1: Oh, was he on there?
0: Yeah, he got one as well. I can't understand why.
1: Oh, look, he's done a lot for Australian entertainment.
0: Yeah, yes. He's disappeared for a while. That's helped us.
1: Yeah.
0: He's only just reappeared. Did you notice that?
1: I know, but he had a lot going on. And he also owns Rove Productions and stuff like that.
0: Yeah, Rove Enterprises.
1: So it's like, it's not like he's, you know.
0: He's in the background. It's like Steve Izard.
1: Probably been working out how to pay the bills.
0: It's like Steve Izard and Daryl Summers. I wonder if Alan Jones has got an OAM. I wonder about how much longer. Speaking of Alan.
1: Yeah, what are you going to play? Hi, Alan.
0: Can't stop the feeling. Poor Alan.
1: I'll get another grab there, Alan. A little touch.
0: Dustin Timberlake. You're getting out of bed with Sandy and Glenn, 89.3 2GLF.

0: Justin Timberlake and Can't Stop the Feeling.
1: If you can't stop the feeling, you should see a doctor.
0: I need to see a doctor. Cardiac, remember? I shouldn't be here.
1: No, you'd be rockling. Yeah.
0: Well, it's my favourite time of the week again, and I love doing this. And it's a guess what, Sandy?
1: What is it, Glenn?
0: We're going to talk to the animals.
2: If I could talk to the animals, just imagine it, chatting with a chimp and chimpanzee. Imagine talking to...
0: Sound like your house.
1: look. So what reminds me growing up in Bridgewater.
0: Doesn't it?
1: There's animals everywhere.

0: dancing around the American South.
1: Well, nobody actually knows, Glenn. The local Richmond Police Department in Kentucky had put out an emergency alert on the Facebook going, citizens, we've lost a kangaroo on the run near the bypass.
0: Is that how they talk?
1: Yeah, they do. Oh, no, I could do. Yes, we're going to lose a kangaroo on the bypass. Either way, I have to say,
0: it sounds like a bogan Australian.
1: I don't know if I can talk American. I'd have to think about it.
0: I don't think they can.
1: I need something to reference it by.
0: Look at Trump.
1: I would like to loser kangaroo.
0: He'll be on Truth Social in the week.
1: Exactly. For once, my absolute favourite burger in the world has finally made some real-time international success.
0: Oh, no.
1: Now, I love a good roux burger, Glenn. It gets that guts really moving around. But usually, they're staying firmly on the menu at the trendy boutique pub in Surry Hills.
0: You're paying twice the price for it.
1: This bloke, he's managed to emigrate to America without a visa, bypass US customs, and is currently living the American dream, Glenn, dodging pickup trucks, eating bluegrass. Good on him, I say. Good on you.
0: I don't think a kangaroo burger is exactly the type of success that tourist kangaroos was looking for. Sadly, hopefully, the local wildlife authorities managed to lasso him safely just before he hopped away into a drive-thru.
1: Now, if Americans are confused by a loose kangaroo...
0: I may give her a few drinks.
1: Our local biosecurity teams up in Queensland have had a total heart attack this week. A major wildlife theme park on the Gold Coast, the Paradise Country.
0: Oh, yeah.
1: I know them quite well. Hello to all our friends up at
0: I was wondering when this story was going to make an appearance.
1: They've had to completely shut its gates last week to the public, which is a shame, really, because there's nothing worth looking at. No, Tuesday became a newly arrived Tasmanian devil named Mary.
0: Mary
1: the Tasmanian devil.
0: Hang on, isn't that Queen of Denmark or something named Mary, and she came from Tasmania?
1: Very similar.
0: I've got a horrible feeling.
1: Their teeth are almost the same.
0: Well, at least they're hers.
1: They vanished right out of the enclosure. Gone.
0: I mean, how? I mean, I saw the news report on this. They deployed a dozen wildlife experts, a specialised sniffer dog.
1: Yep.
0: And even a team of operators flying thermal imaging drones, and hopefully they didn't drop into the water, the 12-hectare park at night trying to spot her. Now, look, a team of wildlife experts, specialised sniffer dog, and flying drones. Yeah. Now, all we're going to do is do that at the next protest rally.
1: They've got it wrong. See, Mary's a Tasmanian devil, Glenn. All they need to do is put out a glass of Chardonnay and she'll come running.
0: Yeah, of course.
1: I mean, don't they know anything? They treat it like...
0: and a plastic tiara.
1: They've treated it like a high-stakes prison breakout, Glenn. Now, the park curators released the CCTV footage showing Mary casually trotting into the distance at 4 a.m. when the journalist asked how she managed to get past the high voltage quarantine wall.
0: Oh, God. You're still talking about Tasmania?
1: Very similar to the border of Tasmania. Yeah. The head keeper literally said, "We think an abnormally large extraordinary leap has happened. An Olympic League level leap." Now, Glenn, Mary looked at her enclosure, looked at the Gold Coast Tourism Awards and said, "Stuff this, I'm clearing the fence. I'm getting off this island." And that's what same thing I had to do,
0: I mean,
1: right?
0: They're so dumpy little things. How the hell can you do it?
1: Oh, they can jump, though, yeah. They warn the public not to approach because Tasmanian devils do have jaws strong enough to completely crush solid bone and thick fur, very similar to your teeth, Glenn. Huh. And she's only 2 years old and apparently extremely shy.
0: Shy.
1: Which, frankly, sounds exactly like me when the bar tab arrives at the station Christmas party.
0: If you're not in a dress and trying to perform at the same time for nothing. So extremely shy but capable of crushing bone. Well, that's a remarkably accurate description of you, actually.
1: It is.
0: So, I mean, especially if you try and steal your glass of wine, that's what happens.
1: Right. Cold turn.
0: Oh, God. Mate. Tasmanian devil spins. You should see it. Let's hope Mary finds her way back to her house, mate. What's his name? Mavka.
1: Yes.
0: It's his housemate's Mavka. They call it Mary and...
1: Mary and Mavka.
0: Yeah, I know. Soon without causing too much chaos on the coast.
1: That's right, should be right.

0: Auckland. She's probably just hiding in the churro stand with the fugitive marsupial. And let's head down to our very own backyard in central western New South Wales, the Federal Environmental Department.
1: Oh, they're back again.
0: Hello to all our friends at the Federal Environmental Department.
1: Oh,
0: we didn't
1: back.
0: Even know you existed, so it's nice that you popped out. It's good.
1: It's all these departments we've never heard of. They're like professors at the university.
0: We spend a lot of money in our government. Government-funded money to pay for the people at our federal environmental department.
1: I think they're spending the money on hiding them, by the sound of it.
0: Not everyone's at the airport trying to intercept your top drawer. Now, the federal environmental department just conducted the single largest illegal exotic invertebrate bust.
1: Oh, excuse me, how dare you call it that?
0: I know. Who would have thought that your big thing that's called Peter the Pepper Pecker people it's been in part of a bust. Right now in a historic town of Bathurst.
1: Oh, a record bug bust. So what were they breeding out there? Illegal racing snails?
0: I mean, this story's just too stupid to be true.
1: No, I'm reading it.
0: The Great Bathurst Bug Bust.
1: You've got to be real careful how you say that.
0: Right. How many insects, Glenn? Yep. 100,000 live exotic cockroaches.
1: No, I'm glad I haven't got the job to count them.
0: Main offending species, Dubia and Megagascar, hissing cockroaches.
1: I want to see a hissing cockroach.
0: Oh, my God. And they've got up to $200,000 Australian value.
1: Really?
0: Right. Multiple specimens the size of a human palm.
1: Wow. I mean, the cockroach.
0: A commercial breeder was running a literal underground insect empire. They seized Megagascar hissing cockroaches to buy cockroaches. I can't even imagine what would be right? Hissing cockroach. I mean, the thing's making my blood crawl.
1: I mean, you're telling me this thing's the size of my palm. Can you imagine the size of the thong to get rid of it?
0: I wonder if they wear little pants. I'm not sure.
1: Just sit up on its hind legs and...
0: Put it on the lounge next to you and give it a little pat. Oh, it's just my pet cockroach.
1: Well, you're slapping it with that novelty huge thong.
0: They're highly popular on the black market because reptile owners use them high protein feeders for their pet lizards. Oh, I see. Okay.
1: Oh, here we go. Right, yeah.
0: So
1: okay.
0: You now feed them to your lizard.
1: Now it makes sense.
0: Oh, you don't pat them and put little pants on them and call them Mary. Authorities are currently euthanizing the entire batch to protect our local ecosystem, but can you imagine walking into a shed in Bathurst and being greeted by 100,000 hissing palm-sized cockroaches?
1: I really want to see that.
0: Next time I pick up my cornflakes and I see extra protein, I'll think twice about it.
1: Even the plastic cockroaches you can buy from the novelty store or the reject shop. I want to put one of those in there.
0: Oh, my God. Either way, what can I say?
1: This is absolute unadulterated nightmares.
0: Oh,
1: I freak out
0: God.
1: With a single standard string of roach flies in the bedroom while I'm trying to brush my teeth or rinse them off. 100,000 exotic ones. That would make you burn the house down. Oh, not to mention you've got to run for the vacuum. Can you imagine the size of the vacuum to suck the little bugger up?
0: Well, I mean, that puts it all into a box, Glenn. A kangaroo living large in America, a devil leaping fences on the Gold Coast, and a cockroach kingpin getting busted over $200,000 insect mountain.
1: I mean, these things are worth a fortune. Why are we euthanizing them?
0: I know. Why not? Why aren't we feeding them to the lizards?
1: That's why don't we put a uniform on them?
0: Oh, my God. I don't know. We've got to go to a track. When we come back, Glenn, we've got the news coming up.
1: And we've got to say hello to the kids before it gets too late, too.
0: We do, yes.
1: Yeah.
0: Yes,
1: see if you can remember it. Come on.
0: All right. So,
1: you've got it written down this time, haven't you?
0: Say hello to my sister because she did say that she heard us on the radio the other day.
1: And we also got to say hello to Beverly, so Bradley over at Buttercup Bakeries.
0: All our friends at Buttercup. We haven't said any hello to them for a while at the Buttercup Factory. We'd really like a nice breakfast loaf of bread. That'd be nice.
1: They'd like a tour. I actually wouldn't mind a tour of it.
0: Yeah, that'd be nice. I could throw you in the cooker, Glenn. You might come out attractive. Then we've got Callum, Trent, Eva, Alison, Gavin.
1: Yeah. Yeah, there's the one you always forget.
0: It's on the top of my tongue.
1: Starts with C? No.
0: Oh, Glenn. Not her. She gets upset. It's because she doesn't come out when
1: it comes the phone. Yeah. You got to write this down.
0: No, I'll know it. I'll know in a minute.
1: It might help when you put it in the script.
0: I'll think of it in a minute.
1: Yeah.
0: I said it last week, Glenn. No, you should know, Glenn, because I said it last week, and then you're like, oh, you shivers, I'm dolling.
1: I never listen to this program. I'm just here for appearances.
0: You were here. We mentioned it last week.
1: I'm just like those hissing cockroaches. I'm waiting to be euthanized.
0: Glenn, how could you?
1: I want to look, during the music break, I'm going to look up the hissing cockroaches, by the way.
0: Are you?
1: Yeah, and I want to see what they look like.
0: Oh.
1: You got it yet? No. Well, we could be lucky. We could get a message. Charlotte, there you are. Did you get a message?
0: No. I just remembered it. I always do when I can't remember. It's such a common name.
1: I know.
0: It's like
1: a common girl.
0: Don't remember. She's not common. She's beautiful. Either way. All right. Well, we're going to go check. What are you going to play, Glenn?
1: A bit of Earth, Wind and Fire. And I'm going to bop this up a little bit because I thought, it needs a bit of a jump. September.

0: Earth, Wind and Fire in September. You're getting out of bed with Sandy and Glenn on 2GLF 89.3, and it is that time of the day again, and it's news.
1: Yeah, good morning. It's 8 a.m. on a Wednesday, June the 10th, 2026. And I'm Sandy B. This is your news broadcast for this morning. Okay, Middle East tensions pause, de-escalation signals and emerging from the Middle East. Following intense diplomatic pressure and widespread international calls for restraint, both Israel and Iran have signalled an immediate interim to rein in recent border violence and halt planned military strikes, calling a flashpoint that briefly threatened broader regional conflict over the weekend. In New York, US President Donald Trump received a distinctly hostile reception while attending the NBA Finals at Madison Square Garden. The capacity crowd loudly booed the president as he was shown on the arena's big screens, highlighting sharp political divisions on display at the high-profile sporting event. Turning into disaster zones in Asia, the death toll has climbed to at least 35 people following a powerful shallow magnitude 7.8 earthquake that struck the Philippines. Rescue teams are combing through collapsed infrastructure in regional provinces. With emergency services warning, the casualty count is expected to rise as remote areas are reached. In a major corporate nod to Canberra, Apple CEO Tim Cook personally telephoned Prime Minister Albert Sleazy. Cook credited Australia's world-first social media age limit legislation as the digital structural inspiration behind the tech giant's newly developed parental controls and safety features, which are set to roll out globally. An extraordinary act of philanthropy has stuck charity organisers and anonymous couple have made a massive record-breaking $40 million donation to fight MND. The unprecedented comment was finalised immediately following Monday's high-stakes Big Freeze AFL clash at the MCG. A damning new social study has revealed Australians are reporting lower overall happiness levels now that did break of 2021 COVID-19 lockdowns. Researchers state that the psychological slump is being heavily driven by systematic costs of living pressures, prolonged housing stress, and persistent inflation. A retail disaster for backyard chefs as the 49-year-old Australian icon bites the dust. Barbecues Galore is officially winding up its operations, resulting in the loss of 500 jobs and the closure of 62 stores nationwide. The company has been in voluntary administration since February, but a final $5 million rescue deal by Linda Gordon Brothers completely collapsed after failing to secure trading terms with major suppliers. Franchise outlets remain unaffected, but at 33 company-owned stores across New South Wales will begin closing down from June 16. In the federal court, the corporate watchdog has secured a major win against a well-known Southwest Sydney car dealership. Diamond Wheels, trading as Lansville Motor Group alongside Kia Automotive, and former director Ken Kianmanvong has been found liable for providing car loans to consumers without a credit license. ASIC investigation team revealed that the group illegally pocketed tens of thousands of payments between 2018 and 2024, in many cases charging consumers roughly double the lawful amount of interest. Civil penalties are pending. The Australian dollar is trading defensively this morning following volatile movements in the local equity markets. Here's how the local unit finishes against the major global benchmarks. Across the greenback, one Australian dollar buys 71.35 US cents. Across the British pound, 55.9 pence. And across the euro, 66.45 euro cents. In sport, well, New South Wales Blues coach Laurie Daly has caused massive controversy ahead of the State Origin Game 2 at the MCG. In a total selection bombshell, Daly has axed Manly powerhouse back rower Homoli Alakai Katu from the stateside, replacing him with uncapped Newcastle player Dylan Lucas. According to the Drama, Canterbury skipper Stephen Gretchen has withdrawn due to the shoulder injury, forcing Penrith teenager Casey McLean into starting beside and cross start of Mac. Oh, why are they giving me all these hard names this morning, Glenn? Oh, my God. Nawa Kwanatawasi?
0: Yeah, that sounds about
1: right. Does that sound right?
0: Nawa Kwanatawasi.
1: This morning they're giving me the hardest names in the world to read.
0: It's okay,
1: they?
0: It only gets easier.
1: Oh, my God. On the bench, Michelle Moses is named to play the fifth, eighth alongside Nathan Cleary, provided he clears a final fitness test on his hamstring. In the athletics, well, track and field athletics community is in absolute disbelief as a brilliant performance from the Australian sprinter has done the unthinkable, Glenn. You've been a sprinter, haven't you?
0: Yeah, I can run. Yeah, I run away from my shout.
1: Yeah. You could run to the toilet 2 minutes at 3 a.m, can't
0: I'm
1: you?
0: Dribbling. I'm sorry.
1: Yeah. Clearing the field to take down the reigning, seeming unbeatable Olympic world champion in international competition.
0: Here we go.
1: And then in cricket. Here we go. Tributes are pouring in from around the cricket following the surprise international retirement of veteran Indian wicketkeeper K.S. Bharat. The 32-year-old took to social media to call time on international career. Bharat famously helped secure crucial victories over Australia, noticeably behind stumps during India's dominant test triumphs as the World Test Championship cycle. All right, Glenn.
0: Thanks, Sandy. Now it's time to look at the skies and see what's going on around the country and in the basins and in the toilets and everywhere else you can think of. It is that time for the weather.
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1: 2GLF. Well, we're first, finally, I don't know what's wrong with my head this morning.
0: I know, your teeth are not in.
1: Is that what it is?
0: Yeah.
1: It's like I've woken up properly. We're firmly.
0: Would you like me to do that,
1: Ben? Moving through our first proper month of winter. That means those crisp, clear mornings are locked in. A massive high-pressure system sitting right over central Australia is keeping the weather completely stable for the east coast tomorrow through a slow-moving trough down south and bringing some biting winds to our southern neighbours. You know I hate the wind.
0: So let's look across the country for tomorrow. The winter temperature's settling and we're going to Brisbane.
1: Entirely clear, sunny and a beautiful top of 22 after a crisp low of 9.
0: And down in good old-fashioned Melbourne.
1: Looking at mostly cloudy day with a cold maximum of 15 and a low of 8 degrees.
0: It's another summer day for that. Mm. And the state of churches, Adelaide.
1: Sunny breaks quite fresh, hitting 16 degrees with an overnight drop to 7. That's quite cool, isn't
0: it? Across the other side of the country in Perth.
1: Some high cloud passing through, reaching a mild 20 degrees and dipping to 11 degrees overnight.
0: And the place where Mary the Tasmanian Devil really should be living, Hobart.
1: Bracing the coldest capital today. An icy top of 12 degrees. Oh, my gosh, that's cold. With a low of 6 degrees and a passing cloud.
0: And speaking of passing clouds, Canberra.
1: There's a cloud within itself. A freezing, frosty morning at 2 degrees before pulling up to a sunny maximum of 14.
0: Right at the top of the country. Look at this. From one extreme to the other, Darwin.
1: Sticking strictly dry season script. Completely sunny and a hot 32 degrees. Bastards.
0: I know. So let's get a bit closer to home. Sydney is looking absolutely magnificent tomorrow, isn't it?
1: That's right. In CBD metro areas, we're headed for a beautiful, clear and sunny top of 19 after dropping to an overnight low of 11. There's an absolute zero chance of rain, Glenn.
0: My Alexa at home keeps telling me it's raining.
1: It's definitely not raining.
0: I look through my sunlight and hang on. No, it's not.
1: No. Your Alexa is set for Calcutta.
0: I think it is.
1: So you've left the brolly at home today. We've got a gentle westerly breeze at 10 miles per hour at 16 kilometres an hour to keep an air fresh. You know, fresh humidity sitting comfortably at around 54 degrees. And we're moving to western and northwestern Sydney. If you're out of Penrith, Blacktown, Richmond, well, you're a sucker because you've seen the gorgeous, completely sunny sky. Matching a maximum 19 degrees.
0: Glenn. That's nice. That's pleasant.
1: Yeah. However, the coastal sea breeze will trap the daytime warm. Things are getting remarkably crisp.
0: Oh, is that what they call it?
1: Your overnight low out west is plunging all the way down to a chilly 5 degrees. Make sure you've got extra blanket ready for your heating set for late tonight.
0: My electric blanket is on 4, ready to go.
1: Now, on the weekend, Glenn, well, let me give you a quick rundown. Thursday, it's going to be a top of 19. Friday, a top of 18 and partly cloudy. Saturday, well, it's going to be clear, sunny and beautiful with a top of 19, freezing overnight, mind you, 6 degrees. And Sunday, entirely sunny, hitting 18 degrees, 5 degrees overnight. It's a good time to hit the pub, really, isn't it?
0: Yeah,
1: perfect. You know, because it's cold, you can wear your jacket, you can have a cold ale, but still got the sun outside.
0: If you go to the right pub, they have a nice fireplace going.
1: Yeah, it's a nice time of the year to be in the pub on a Sunday, I think. You know, like yes, you need a heater, but it's a great way to be cozy with your friends.
0: Oh, I can be heated up
1: and
0: with scotch.
1: And all you need is a second mortgage to pay for your second beer.
0: Just don't tip anything. Hang on, it's Sunday. There's Sunday charges.
1: Oh, Sunday charges.
0: Yeah, you need to go on Saturday and save money. Yeah,
1: that's right. Get it only paid 10% instead of the 12.5%.
0: Yeah.
1: Oh, and then you've got the Sunday live music tax. Then you've got the Saturday I dusted your seat tax. You've got the toilet tax. You just forget it. Stay at home.
0: Yeah, just go and get a bottle of Two Monkeys for $5 and stay at home.
1: That's right. Yeah, don't worry about it. When we come back, we're going to, on this day, Glenn, we've got a big lineup for On the Day.
0: Oh, yeah, we have too. Some great stuff and a special song to go with the On This Day. Mm. In the meantime, we're going to do some Deltra Goodrum. We're going to keep it into the home country and wings. You're getting out of bed with Sandy and Glenn, 89.3 2GLF.

0: Delta Goodrum and Wings. These wings are made to fly. It's not Red Bull, Sandy.
1: Oh. No, not ready to fly.
0: Oh, no, just a good segue.
1: Yeah.
0: So we're looking at Wednesday and we're waking up with us again, once again, and it's time for our On This Day.
1: On This Day.
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1: Oh, we love On This Day, Glenn.
0: Well, it's packed with wild lightning experiments, classic TV soap opera history, and a major trip down memory lane to what we've jammed into exactly 40 years. Let's dive in, Sandy.
1: That's right. In 1995, A Star Is Born, Glenn. This was actually based on my story. Exactly.
0: You're
1: 31
0: right.
1: Years ago.
0: A monster.
1: 31 years ago today, a young, bright Isla Fisher.
0: Isla.
1: Yeah, she made a major television breakthrough on our screens, cementing her role as Shannon Reed on Home and Away, long before she was a Hollywood A-lister. And she's been running around Summer Bay causing absolute drama. Look at her now, darlings. God bless her. There she is. Good on you, Isla. Good old Shannon. Good on you, love. Good on you.
0: Don't you love a bit of that stuff?
1: Give me gastric burn.
0: I know. Who actually watches that crap? They keep bringing them back to life, or they're a twin.
1: Chris loves it. Chris loves Home and Away. He licks the screen every time it comes on.
0: I've been on the set once of that thing. I hated it.
1: He gets all excited. He won't take his hands out of his
0: I love watching them. I love watching them film on Palm Beach. It's freezing. And they're going to look, oh, look at me. I'm going to be look like I'm hot. Oh, it's called acting.
1: People love it, though. Good on you if you love it. It's good Australian TV that doesn't pay much.
0: And get a life.
1: In 1968, daytime sizzle, Glenn. Oh, speaking of TV drama. On this day, the Seven Network debuted its brand new daytime soap opera, Motel.
0: Really?
1: Promising a whole lot of daytime sizzle and gossip. Oh, we do love our trashy TV. I don't remember that at all.
0: No,
1: Motel. It must have been a real flash in the pan, but it was 1968. It was probably past our time.
0: I was 4 years of age then.
1: Yeah, I'm sure you were, Glenn. 44 years of age, more like.
0: Bugger off.
1: In 1858, Farewell to the Green Thumb, the famous Scottish botanist Robert Brown passed away. Why do we care? Well, because he was the lead botanist of Matthew Flinders' historic voyage mapping the Australian coast.
0: Oh, my God, how old was he?
1: He's pretty old. It was 1858, Glenn. He's catalogued thousands of unique plants, and so next time you see a bit of native wattle, give a little nod to Rob. Off you go, Rob. Well done. Good on you, mate.
0: It's always the one you don't know about, isn't it? There's always a second one you've never heard of.
1: Yeah. 1752, you'd remember it.
0: Very well.
1: A high voltage, the ultimate shocking moment between Benjamin Franklin. A reporter flew a kite during a massive thunderstorm in Philadelphia to prove that lightning is actually electricity. Okay, he tied a metal key to the string. He got zapped and survived to invent the lightning rod.
0: And ever since then, we've been sticking our fingers in PowerPoints and light sockets.
1: Fuck a kite in a thunderstorm. I've done some wild things for attention, but that's the next level of crazy, Glenn.
0: But apparently people do try and replicate this.
1: Oh, do they?
0: They actually do.
1: Oh, it's enough to give you a little buzz.
0: Make you short and curly stand up, wouldn't it?
1: God. Gosh, if you didn't have curls downstairs, you would after that, wouldn't you? 1692, the Salem witch trial.
0: You're speaking of singeing something.
1: You'd remember this, Glenn.
0: Oh, well, I've kind of cast a spell on you as soon as we finish this show. Trust me. Something's going to fall off before you leave here.
1: A dark and spooky moment in history where Bridget Bishop became the very first person executed during the infamous Salem witch trials, being hanged in Massachusetts. Now, glad we moved past that, Glenn. Otherwise, half the drag community would have been on trial century years
0: ago. I was going to think of a few. I've got a list we'd like to actually do that. So let me get it. So what they did, basically, they were trying to drown you first.
1: Yes.
0: So if you didn't drown, you're a witch.
1: That's right.
0: Then they put you on this on this bonfire until you screamed out, I'm a witch.
1: That's right.
3: Then they put more.
1: Or it's hot.
3: Or they put more wood on it. You can't win.
1: While everyone stood there with marshmallows.
3: So don't take your card tricks or your balloon animals to Salem, Sandy. Witch!
1: Damn. In 1935, a helping hand, Glenn.
3: Oh, we need one of those.
1: Sounds like Alan's in the room again.
3: Yeah, I know.
1: Dear Bob, Bob Smith took his last alcoholic drink and officially co-founded Alcoholics Anonymous.
3: Oh, I need to go AAA because the first one doesn't work.
1: In Ohio, a beautiful milestone that literally have saved millions of lives around the globe.
3: Well, I mean, that's where if a mosquito bites you, that's where it's got to go.
1: That's true. There's a lot of them in there at the moment. And the birthday farewells and vaunt. Well, Judy Garland, of course, she was the blueprint, the legend, the ultimate gay icon, the woman who took us over the rainbow and the Wizard of Oz, was born on this day. If there was ever a morning to belt out a show tune in the kitchen, it's today in honour of Miss Judy.
3: So if you want to scare the crap out of your cat, go for it.
1: Elizabeth Hurley, we love her too. She's a bit of a gay
3: mind
1: icon.
3: Mind you, you do remind me of the Wizard of Oz. I mean, so many people wanted to drop a house on you.
1: That's true. And I've been looking for that lion for a long time. Now, the gorgeous British model and Austin Powers star turns a completely flawless 61 today. Elizabeth Hurley, 61. Hard to believe. She's fantastic. Mm. Seriously, what is her secret? It's not fair, Glenn.
3: Well, you want to replicate it?
1: I'd like to know what she uses because she looks amazing. Bill Burr.
3: Yes.
1: In 1968, the hilarious, grumpy American stand-up comedian and Breaking Bad star. He turns 58.
3: Very funny, actually.
1: Is he? I don't remember him. Probably not that funny. Prince, not Trump. Trump. Trump would just say, no.
3: You're speaking of funny. Here he comes.
1: Trump would just go, not funny.
3: No.
1: You're not funny.
3: No.
1: You're definitely
3: you're
1: not.
3: You're fake media.
1: You're fake.
3: But speaking of funny, here he comes.
1: Prince Philip.
3: Yay. I loved him.
1: Oh, good old Princey.
3: He did some really strange things, that man.
1: He did. He was good. He was a bit of a fondler.
3: Do you know he actually had a minder whose sole job was to pull him away from the crowd because he would actually say really inappropriate stuff.
1: Yeah, I mean, it's a great idea. He's my type of friend.
3: I remember he went to an opening of a school. The Queen was there and she was four steps back. They actually kept her that far away from him because it was too dangerous.
1: Yeah.
3: So he's a little minder, and he went up to the kids, all these line up of little primary school kids. Mm. He singled one out and went, and it's on mic. He had a hot mic and everything around him. Mm. He actually says to the kids, "Oh, you're a fat little one, aren't you?"
1: That's fantastic. Yeah, that's the way I'd go too. Look at you, you little plumpster.
3: Poor Queen.
1: You little plumpster.
3: The handbag changed the other wrist. She was off.
1: Late Jude of Ecker, long time husband of Queen Elizabeth II, with a wandering finger all day.
3: And it seems like branched down to his son.
1: He's Alan James's cousin, I think.
3: There's a bit of Andrew in everybody.
1: Alleged, of course. Flashback to 1986, we were watching on the box. Now, let's step into 2GLF, a time machine.
3: Oh, no.
1: That's right. We need time machine music.
3: We don't have any time machine.
1: We need a bit of time. We need one of those sound effects where we hop back into the box, you know, like Doctor Who. A Doctor Who box sound. That's what we need.
3: We need a Doctor Who box.
1: Yeah, like he went into time machine, didn't he? You typed that in, eh?
3: I have actually typed it in.
1: Did Doctor Who have a sound? He did have a sound.
3: He had a sound, but I think he did. Yeah, sort of.
1: Is there one in there? I don't know.
3: I don't know. Clicking away merrily.
1: Clicking away. That's just his hips.
3: What do they call the thing? The TARDIS.
1: Should see what his fingers are doing. Exactly 40 years ago to June 1986, Glenn. How you going there?
3: Here we go.
1: Oh, we've got a sound, haven't we? Oh, there we go. That's it. We're heading in our time machine all the way back 40 years ago, Glenn. It was this weeknight where you were fighting your family for the remote control because the midday show with Ray Martin.
3: Oh, that definitely needs a TARDIS sound.
1: Absolutely dominating daytime television on Channel 9. Rainey's immaculate hair. He did have immaculate hair.
3: Not anymore.
1: No. He was interviewing everyone for prime ministers to international starlets while they all sat there eating eating their lunchtime Samos. If you're staying a little bit late, you'll probably be watching the legendary Gary McDonald.
3: He's actually really nice.
1: Yeah, he's reviving his iconic bumbling character, the Norman Gunston Show. That was before he had a nervous breakdown.
3: Yeah, I was about to mention that.
1: Making everyone cringe and laugh at equal measure. Well, talking about that on the radio, Glenn.
3: Yep, which we're on. Funny
1: what
3: that.
1: What was the on the Datsun Bluebird car radio?
3: The Datsun 180B or 120A or whatever the hell it was. Well, the song absolutely ruling the Australian national aria charts at the number one spot was a massive disco pop eighth anthem by a true diva, Chain Reaction by Donna Ana Ross. And that was written by the Bee Gees. You know that?
1: No, I didn't know that.
3: Yeah, it was actually written by the Bee Gees. And the song was an absolute powerhouse that spent weeks at the top of the charts in Australia. So if you weren't doing the classic Diana arm waves and lip syncing for your life.
1: I am right now.
3: Yeah, well, you do it every time you do drag.
1: Mm.
3: Down the hallway while getting ready for work. Good luck on that one. You are doing your Wednesday completely wrong.
1: Yeah. All right, and other tracks were When the Going Gets Tough, the Tough Gets Going.
3: Billy Ocean.
1: Pretty much like your skin. Stimulation.
3: Oh, pretty much like yours.
1: And Living Doll, like the one that you blow up every night.
3: She gave her a love bite, she farted and flew out the window.
1: So there you are. It's from Benjamin Franklin flying in storms. Diana Ross giving us a reaction. What are you going to play, Glenn?
3: A reaction?
1: Give us a bit of a reaction.
3: Is that what that rash was? I was wondering about that. We're going to have the number one hit from 40 years ago, Chain Reaction by Diana Ross. You are getting out of bed with Sandy and Glenn, 2GLF 89.3.

0: You're getting out of bed with Sandy and Glenn and Diana Ross and Chain Reaction. Do you have a chain reaction, Sandy?
1: I always have a chain reaction.
0: Was that just a reaction to something?
1: Or it's just a chain to get a reaction to get out of bed in the morning.
0: Which is another excuse for your nasty rash.
1: Yeah, which brings us to what's on, Glenn. What's on?
0: There we go. Here's the what's on. I can't even remember. This has got a voiceover or not.
1: Well, I mean, you've almost got time, Glenn, before it runs out. You've got Vivid.
0: Yep.
1: Vivid on. It's last weekend.
0: Oh, thank God for
1: to
0: that.
1: To do Vivid. So get down there and watch a whole lot of stuff on buildings and walk around and pay, you know, $39 for a kebab or whatever it is.
0: $24.95 for a wine.
1: Yeah. Immersive inviting tent. There's a glow, illuminated glow light walk with large animal lanterns and a secret UV safari.
0: Oh, that sounds great fun.
1: That's at Sydney Zoo this year children get a free UV torch and the Kiss Eye Feral Wheel, roving performers and a pop-up ice rink.
0: Now, kids, when you get your little UV torch... shine it at the people as they walk past.
1: Yeah.
0: It's really a lot of fun because you can tell what they've been doing.
1: Yeah, so what they've basically done, they've basically got all the stuff that they had at Taronga last year and they've moved it to the city.
0: Yeah, I know, I was thinking that
1: and
0: too.
1: And then just giving it another name. But either way, I know that sounds like you've got to get tickets. Of course, it's a paid ticket event. So that's worth looking at. Secret UV safari, fun for kids though. You know, walk around there.
0: I haven't been to that zoo out at Eastern Creek.
1: Get eaten by a tiger or something. 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Combined lighting installations and localised storytelling.
0: Great. It's okay. Because you know what I'm going to do if I go to that, don't you? I'm going to get my lantern, I'm going to swing it around and scream out, Brunette, you're dead!
1: Well, that one's at the Vineyard in the Vineyard.
0: Oh, hang on, now you're talking my language.
1: Windsor Road Vineyard.
0: Let's just go there for the wine.
1: $5 to get in. You can't go.
0: Yeah, can't go wrong with that.
1: From $5, that's probably for
0: you. Yeah, it's $5. It's $5 to get in, but it's $35 for the sample wine.
1: From $5. So you're probably got to have half a child to get into that race.
0: I'll just leave it with them. They can probably clean something later.
1: We don't really. Parramatta Eels and Canberra Raiders are on.
0: Football again.
1: Live professional rugby. This one's rugby, Glenn. Don't get excited. At Parramatta Eels host the Raiders for their round 15 clash. Oh, no, it is NRL.
0: Yeah,
1: why
0: it's NRL.
1: Not rugby? Oh, I suppose it is rugby.
0: Yeah, it's so, NRL, yeah.
1: Yeah, to the Combank Stadium. You'll be able to see that on Saturday at 7:30.
0: But if you don't want to go to the football, avoid that side of Parramatta.
1: That's true.
0: Honestly,
1: that's true.
0: You can't park, you can't get through.
1: There's a creative community brunch and lunch event designed for families featuring casual dining setup, live face painting for children, show bags, balloon arrangements and local market stalls. Puppuccino Cafe in Wetherill Park is hosting it on Saturday the 13th of June starting at 10 a.m.
0: You know it's only a matter of time before we get asked to host one of these things, don't you? I can just see this happening soon.
1: I really don't understand what it's all about, but either way, it's live face painting.
0: Well, it's a brunch, so they've got obviously got little...
1: Puppuccino.
0: So it's a casual dining setup, so they've probably got food stall things there and they set up a little casual
1: it's for
0: fancy
1: kids,
0: dining
1: right,
0: thing.
1: Right, to be a... Puppuccino.
0: Yeah, so it's probably something for the parents to do the dining and something for the kids to do to get them out of your way.
1: Well, if you want something to do with the kids, what about going in an outdoor high rope action course featuring over 100 obstacle zip lines, climbing nets? That'd be something for
0: you. Didn't you do that?
1: We have done that, yeah. That's actually fun. Features of a dedicated primary course for adults and children. That might be worth checking in. I've lost it somehow. I don't know. I've clicked on something. It's all disappeared.
0: I know. Mine just went all over the place.
1: Yeah, so I'm going to try and undo it. There we go. I clicked on something I shouldn't have clicked on. I don't know what I did, Glenn. So that's worth doing. And, of course, Bajira live at Sydney Opera House. I don't know if you ever heard him. He's fantastic. Oh, my God. He's a dream. His voice.
0: No, never heard of him.
1: Oh, he's an Indigenous Australian R&B and soul artist. He's fantastic. If you haven't checked him out, of course, I play him all the time, Bajira. He'll be at the Sydney Opera House on Sunday the 14th of June at 2 p.m. That's worth checking out. And then some other shows on. There's The Lion King on, which is, you know, the Capitol Theatre. You've got Anastasia, the musical, romantic adventure filled, inspired by the classic 20th century film.
0: Do you yawn then?
1: No, I sort of burped and yawned at the same time. Sydney Lyric Theatre.
0: God, that was clever.
1: Izzar, the traditional tragedy of Hamlet. A compelling solo theatrical reinvention.
0: Yes, Eddie Izzard, the English comedian, the fellow that's sort of transed.
1: He's on at the Sydney Opera
0: so
1: House.
0: So he's basically emceeing, well, he's doing all the Shakespeare stuff as in Hamlet, his actual character. So apparently it's quite award-winning.
1: Right, I'm sure it is quite funny. Bluey's Big Play, that's probably more your...
0: Here we go.
1: A live interactive puppet-based show stage specifically for families and people like Glenn.
0: Nah, this is creepy if I go to that.
1: That's the Drama Theatre Sydney Opera House. That'll be on in Sydney.
0: Yeah, wave to well, Alan.
1: Morning and afternoon. concerts are on. There's a lot on. 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Jungle Giants, high-energy Australian indie rock live show supported by regional opening bands the Tullamarines and Tear Drive will be at Enmore Theatre. Boots and Beats. That's more Euclid.
0: This is boot scooting stuff. I can't do that.
1: It's experience seemingly mixing acoustic country music set with electronic dance beats. That sounds like a lot of fun.
0: That'll kill me.
1: I'd do that.
0: No, electronic dance music.
1: But it's country music.
0: Yeah, I know.
1: Boots and beats.
0: Yeah, with electronic beat to it. No.
1: Getting high off your chops while your boots go.
0: Oh, God. Imagine me trying to do that to 140 BPM.
1: Camden Biennial Equestrian Park, that's where it's being held, from 13th of June from 12 p.m. Rockalicious.
0: Didn't we used to do that charity thing there?
1: Yeah, we used to do it out at Dinner Under the Stars. Yeah, it's out there. That's right. Rockalicious, Volume 7, a full-day multi-stage event molded with sorting young up-and-coming musicians. Australian rock icon Mark Evans, ex-ACDC, will be there.
0: Really good one.
1: Crowbar at the Crowbar Sydney. In Leichhardt. Pseudo Echo still doing a Take Me Down to the Funky Town at Hornsby RSL.
0: Oh, my God, they're still around.
1: They're quite good. I saw them last year or year before. Seven Hills, Toon Gabby RSL have got a lovely late night band. High energy classic rock and roll set to put out your hips.
0: Yeah, until about midnight when they shut everything down because it wakes up Alan.
1: Something for you, Glenn. I've got something here in my list.
0: What have we got?
1: Just find something that's suitable for you. Guided forest therapy, Glenn. A relaxing, slow-paced morning of guided mindfulness and nature immersion with the coastal bushlands.
0: So that's a coffee and staring at my plastic plants. I do that every day.
1: You can go to the Royal National Park Visitor Centre at the National Park, Carrington Drive. It's on Saturday, 13th of June. And tickets are just from $60 to walk amongst the bush.
0: There is a line there, but I can't use it.
1: It's a bit pricey, love. It's a bit pricey.
0: It's too close to 9 o'clock to use that line.
1: just to sit there and walk and sniff the gum leaves. $60, Glenn.
0: $60 to walk through a bush.
1: I'd hope I'd, you know, I want to get a little lubed up for that.
0: But they do call it a coastal immersion, a nature immersion, coast guided mindfulness.
1: I could bring my favourite friend with me. Dr. Fingers, he could come with us.
0: Very famous gynecologist. Alan. Very famous gynecologist. The whole building full of them.
1: Oh, my gosh. Yeah, so that's all that's on. How much time we got? We've got another.
0: Oh, we've got about 6 minutes, 7 minutes.
1: Oh, we might as well just keep going.
0: Yeah, we may as well. What the hell? Let's just destroy the rest of the day.
1: Now, you know I'm all about weddings, Glenn, and I love to bring a little romance and a bit of high-vis glamour. But I bring dramatic readings as well in my rare weekends. I don't completely forget that I actually book them and leave brides standing at the altar.
0: Oh, you're offering this.
1: Where I'm having a local snitty at the local club.
0: I've seen you do that.
1: Just some minor scheduling problems, Glenn. But I want to talk about absolute unmitigated disrespect, Glenn.
0: Yeah?
1: Ooh. I've suffered this week. It's disgusting.
0: Uh-oh.
1: Can you honestly believe, that a premier, high calibre, D-grade local celebrity like myself.
0: D-grade. That's been complimentary.
1: A D-grade celebrity has been left off the invite list to the swankiest wedding of the entire year. I wasn't even asked to do it, Glenn.
0: A D-grade celebrity snub. Oh, the tragedy of it all. Oh, my God. Who left you off the list? Who was stupid enough to do that? And really, I mean, they're going to regret it. Was it one of the neighbours trying to avoid your backyard sparkler this way again?
1: As you know, I do like a good backyard sparkler. I've been putting in my butthole every night just in the back lawn.
0: I know.
1: Worse, Glenn, high society completely closed its doors to me, Glenn. I'm hurt. I got entirely left off the King's Birthday Honours list last week, and despite the incredible contribution to my contemporary fine art movement, I did the Governor-General completely blind themselves to my raw, emotional, self-titled performance piece called I'm a Bit Pissed to Walk Home.
0: Again.
1: And my pee makes a yellow sand. It's even got worse, Glenn. Got worse. There was a wedding this week and I wasn't invited.
0: How dare they?
1: I'm just trying to work out who was there.
0: obviously no one important.
1: Now, this was an undisputed Queen of Sydney's elite illegal Glenn. The high-flying reputational risk and defamation powerhouse lawyer, she's always been a favourite of mine, Rebecca Giles. She's had an absolute massive top-secret, star-studded wedding reception right inside the Sydney Morning, Sydney Opera House over the long weekend. The Sydney Morning Herald CBD column has just revealed all the juicy details, Glenn.
0: Oh, Rebecca Giles. Hang on, isn't she the go-to league of gladiator for every politician?
1: She is.
0: Corporate titans and media billionaires whose life has been blown apart by scandal.
1: That's right. She's very similar to my lawyer called ChatGPT.
0: Well, I guess at least must have been a literal corporate roll call.
1: It was disgusting wealth, Glenn, and the food, the absolute culinary tragedy of what I missed out on, Glenn. Because I wasn't there, I was denied the opportunity to stuff my faith with premium duck a l'orange.
0: You don't even know how to make it.
1: I didn't even get it sampled to a simple plate of luxury petite foie gras.
0: I'm glad you didn't muck around with that word.
1: I didn't even get to try their gourmet high-end native Australian fusion dish, which I assume was finely blended Skippy with wattle seeds.
0: Oh, my God, if you could find him.
1: And to make matters worse, Glenn, there wasn't even a single refreshing glass of premium pinguar, or they handed down me to wash down my classicisms.
0: I had to sit at home. How many did you add?
1: I was at home drinking tap water, trying to get a cold drink.
0: Like a peasant.
1: Like a peasant.
0: Duck a l'orange, foie gras. My goodness, your French pronunciation's an absolute hate crime. And I'm fairly certain they wouldn't have served a blended Skippy at the Opera House. Not without Alan's permission, at least. But who was actually there representing the high flyers, Andy?
1: There was a whole lot of people here. I'll give you some of the people here. I'm just going to go down here. Where is the list of people? There is a whole lot.
0: Oh, yeah, we got the Opera House nuptials guest list.
1: Yeah, there's a legal
0: gladiators, which are top defamation barristers and KCs, which is King's Counsels.
1: Yeah.
0: Political heavyweights, key federal and state power brokers.
1: Yeah.
0: Media elites, which is the network executives and radio titans, and which we should have been one.
1: Yes.
0: A missing legend, well, Mystic Sandy, who was the celebrant extraordinaire.
1: There was Kylie was even there.
0: Really?
1: Kylie was there. Oh. Kylie Minogue. She even went along.
0: Oh, well, she goes to the opening of a lunchbox.
1: I mean, everyone. Alan was there. He was even on the balcony waving.
0: Waving his little flag. Little thing that comes out and says, bang.
1: Oh, look, I think a legal team will stick to their current representation.
0: We need to get their numbers by the end of the show.
1: Just send me some leftovers, darling. That's all I'm asking. Not much. God. Well, that's it.
0: Oh, my God. How much trouble are we going to get into for this one?
1: I'm over it, Glenn. Over it.
0: Why are you over it? How dare you be over it?
1: Dare she? I mean, I'm not sending you one of those cheap Kmart gift packs this Christmas.
0: Another one. With your Anko basket with cheap cellophane from the newsagent.
1: I've already bought them on Markdown last year. I'll send her the same one. There is some traffic in Deser Road, Elizabeth Drive approaching Cow Pasture Road, and Darlinghurst Eastern Distributor off the ramp to William Street, to just so you know.
0: Okay, cool. So coming in about a minute's time, we do have John, but I think he might be running a little late today. I'm not sure. Are we running a little late today, John? Just wave. Yes, we are.
1: Everyone's running late today.
0: That's all right. I'll cover late for him for a few minutes till he's ready.
1: Yeah, we'll cover for him. God bless him. Mm. Oh, look at him go.
0: We'll cover him over, one or the other.
1: Someone had to get him out of bed this morning.
0: I know, he looks like he fell out.
1: He's waking up and it's become a tent. He doesn't know how to get out of bed. God bless
0: him. Does it still work? It looks like a tent. Oh, wow.
1: Still looks like a tent. So there's a whole lot on, Glenn.

0: put you right in the show.
1: What's so funny?
2: I don't know. I wasn't listening.
3: Well, you should be listening because we've got all those rock and roll classics that make you want to just, well, get up and dance.

Ah, yes, say a little prayer for me, and that is Aretha Franklin. Yeah, a great one too from Out of the Past. Thank you very much for the team before me, and it's a big thank you to Glenn and, of course, from Sandy as well. And may you have a wonderful day, as I am going to have a wonderful day. Well, all day, as a matter of fact, yes. And this morning in particular, well, one can only say, welcome to the Nostalgia Time Show, and that's happening right now. And what I believe needs to happen right now is an introduction to my old friend, Lonnie Lee.

When you're gonna marry me? Thank you, Lonnie. 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Here is the Ghostbusters theme.

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afraid of no ghosts.

0: Who are you going to call? The Ghostbusters.
1: Who are you going to call?
0: As a matter of fact, they're just leaving.
1: Who can you call?
0: Who are you going to call? I'm going to call Cyndi Lauper, though, for this one. A little bit of Shebop.

0: Oh, yeah, a little bit of She Bop there from Cyndi Lauper. And that's one of the ones that she did very early in the piece, in the 80s, I believe, anyway.
1: I believe that as you grow a little wiser in life, you want to give something back to community. That's why I like the Lions. They're people who've got together in just about every town and city in Australia to help others, whether by raising money for medical research, youth leadership, bushfire relief, rescuing people at sea, activities for older people. Lions finds ways to help in an amazing variety of ways. If you are feeling like giving something back in life, why not join your local Lions Club?
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0: And also what I needed to let you know all about too was the City of Liverpool and District Historical Society is inviting everyone, all of you, yes, you too, and the Australia's biggest morning tea is going to be on this Saturday coming, and you can partake in a delicious morning tea of scones and cakes, and of course you can donate to help in the ongoing battle against the dreaded scourge of cancer. You can take the opportunity to wander through their amazing museum. That's at the same place, and it is of the history of Liverpool. And you can check out the Historical Society's new improved Liverpool sporting display. It's on this Saturday from 10 a.m. until 1 o'clock in the afternoon at the Hilda Davis Centre at 185 Big Street. Now, parking is free at the Warren Serviceway car park. And I don't know, maybe you can make a little bit of history yourself by making cancer history just by a donation. That's all you've got to do, and you'll be helping, no matter how big, no matter how small. That's at the City of Liverpool District Historical Society this Saturday at 10 a.m.
3: Dearly beloved, we're gathered here today to take this thing called life. Electric one life, it means forever, that's a mighty long time. But I mean to tell you, there's something else. The afterworld. A world with never-ending happiness. You can always see the sun, day or night. So when you call up that season, Beverly Hills, you know the one. That devil thing will be all right. And sit around how much of his time is left. And in the moments of your mind, babe. Because in this life, things are much harder for the afterworld.
0: Ah, this is Prince and the Revolution.
3: You're on your own. And if the elevator tries.
0: Yeah, let's go party.

Prince and the Revolution. That was called Let's Go Crazy. Here is Agadoo.

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May we help you? 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There's always someone in our community in crisis, and Lifeline's there to support them. 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
8: And here's one of our songs.

Yeah, Celtic Woman. Oh, I love that group. It's absolutely fantastic. And you couldn't find a more beautiful group, as a matter of fact, in the whole world. And at the moment, you are listening to Nostalgia Time and all the music that you chose.

Yeah, George Michael's there and The Careless Whisper. Made it reasonably big in the charts. And, of course, that's one of the ones that was chosen by you. And it was done on the Nostalgia Time. And Nostalgia Time is proud to present now Brenda Lee and the Broken Trust out of 1980.

0: Well, good morning, Steve. And it's a pleasure to have you back in the studio with me again. And I believe that you're going to be doing a little thing on Brigadoon.
1: Yes, John. And you know, John, the first weekend in April, in a small town of Bungador, it becomes a mystical village of Brigadoon.
0: That's interesting.
1: Yeah, it is. But over the weekend, it's always the first weekend in April, but unfortunately they've had to delay it this year because of the rain. But over the weekend, you hear the sound of bagpipes, Scottish music, tossing the caber, and all things Caledonian. And I'm sure all the haggis stalls do well as well. So you hear all this Scottish music north of the English border, which becomes part of Scotland.
0: So why is it called Brigadoon?
1: Well, the story is about two young Americans, Tommy Albright and Jeff Douglas, on a fishing trip in Scotland, and they come across this quaint and beautiful village that is not on any map. The village appears every 100 years and disappears into the mist. Tommy falls in love with a girl in the village, Fiona, and realises that his life will never be the same. Will Fiona settle in America, or can he be part of Brigadoon?
0: That'll be interesting.
1: Well, you know, John, there are some great songs and music in Brigadoon. Let's hear the overture.

0: Okay, now, we know the story. Who were the actors? And the part of Tommy was actually played by Gene Kelly. Kelly's parents were of Irish and German background, which is a bit strange for a Scottish village, but... And he was proud of his Irish background, dancer, singer and actor, and a producer. He made great films, including Singing in the Rain. Did you ever see that film?
1: Oh, yes. Yeah, yes, Gene Kelly.
0: Yeah. Mm. Anchors Away. Mm. You'd enjoy that, being an old sailor. Hello, Dolly. Barbara Streisand.
1: Barbara Streisand was very much so in the forefront.
0: She was, yes.
1: Yeah, very much so. Yeah.
0: I read somewhere, John, some years ago, that if you wanted Barbara Streisand to appear, she would charge anything over $1 million. I don't know how true that was, but it was in the paper.
1: Yes, I never heard of that one.
0: No. The part of Jeff Douglas was played by Van Johnson. In his day, he was known as the Golden Boy of Hollywood and also the boy next door. His father was Swedish. Unfortunately, he hardly knew his mother. His acting career started in 1936 when he was cast as the boy next door in a film called In Too Many Girls. He was also in Tokyo, Battleground, and The Last Time I Saw Paris. He appeared with Judy Garland, Judy Allison, Claude Rains, and many other screen personalities of the 40s.
1: Well, they were all very interesting, and in those days, acting was actually very prevalent with everyone. So the person behind the actors making sure that they did what they were supposed to was absolutely brilliant.
0: And they never got in the news, did they? I mean, they really, whatever their private lives, they kept in private, didn't they?
1: Yes. Yeah, that's right.
0: You know, John, best things about research that I enjoy doing, researching our shows, is that so much comes back to the memory. Listen to Gene Kelly sing I'll Go Home with Bonnie Jean.
2: A roving and wandering life I had, on any lass I'd drown, who would try to tie me down? But then one day

0: to married men I've known. I'll soon have a wife and leave yours alone. A bonny wife indeed, and she's all I'll ever need.
1: You wanted her at any cost, but how do you know if you've won or lost? And still across the green you'll go home with Bonnie Jean.

0: I'm pretty certain that my oldest daughter was named Jean once I saw that film. Sid Charisse played Fiona Campbell. Now, Sid Charisse was born Tula Ali Say Finkley in Texas. See, that's a mouthful, isn't it? In 1922. Sid Charisse, at an early age, she took ballet lessons and at 13 years of age joined the Ballet Russe. Her film was Something to Shout About. Her first film was Something to Shout About in 1943. Sid made many films, but when she was hired to dance with Gene Kelly and was given a contract with MGM, she appeared with Gene Kelly singing in the rain and many other films. She achieved star rating. From 1960, screen musicals lost their appeal and her screen career suffered. A matter of interest, like many movie great dancers, Sid Charisse did not have a singing voice, and she was dubbed by a singer, Marion Bell. She was almost totally tone deaf. And now it's time for another song from Gene Kelly, Almost Like Being in Love.
1: Maybe the sun gave me the power, for I could swim lock.

0: The other female lead was Elaine Stewart. Elaine's real name, Elsa Henrietta Maria Steinberg. No wonder they changed their names, because they'd never fit on a billboard, would they?
1: Yeah, that's right.
0: And she was born in 1930 in New Jersey. Elaine started her career in the 1950s. She was gifted with striking beauty and often played a temptress or schemer in her early films. She also appeared in many westerns, moving up the ladder of MGM, but she became one of their stars. And she appeared in Singing in the Rain, Everything I Have Is Yours, and films with Gene Simmons, Richard Widmark, and later with Gene Kelly. In Brigadoon, she plays Jane Ashton. Let's listen to another great song from Brigadoon, Love of My Life, sung by
1: Susan Johnson.
0: Thank you. Very confusing about these singers who get dubbed.